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2: 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Ah, if I'm ruining you, Bell Daddy. 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Happy New Week, sir.
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2: 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something pounds tax refund. What do you expect? You know, if we do know your moon, she don't mula so see when you call us account to a mula some post office. We are to the job KGB, elected to go to Cardiff. Before you question me, where sister Roda, Emma, ni getting tax refund money again. Ah, when you buy me posted, buy me posted. But my tuning, you know, over 400 pounds, Baba. I mean, when you kill a day, mean a calan or second. If you know, Gifa, Omuji for you, Bo, move tax refund, me about me to call what I'm so happy because what thing you were expecting me? What me expecting, Baba? Me no mean to low, low by. I'm going to pay my tax, my tithes immediately. My son that may want me immediately, sir. And she go, Mudiwa, thanks for your prayers and your support. And she goes, sir.
1: 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Comfort Life Mission International. Ni account name. First Bank. First Bank inani. 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
3: 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It is well with you.

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1: the one who speaks and it comes to pass, the one who never fails in his duty,
0: Onile Kaya Kayo,
1: the one that feeds all.
0: Oru kore ni mo wale story.
1: He never entered into this program.
0: Onene Monday,
1: today's Monday.
0: Gbogbo aye ti mo.
1: The whole world knows.
0: When lojo Monday,
1: that on a Monday like this,
0: Baba Charity awa gbadua.
1: We're about to be sure to come and pray.
0: Gbogbo eyan ma mu owo
1: dani. People will have money with them.
0: Won si ma gbe yo dani.
1: And you'll carry socks.
0: Ojo ibukun le ni.
1: It's a blessed day. There's a type of blessing that helps people.
0: Mama,
1: mommy, spread your hands in the name of Jesus.
0: Get
1: the voice of the Lord unto the town.
0: From
1: the prophet of God, I pray this week.
0: Amen.
1: You will receive help. This week I say, you will receive money. This week I say, you will receive debt. This week, mommy,
0: angel
1: of goodness,
0: your bearing
1: will judge with you.
0: On any Monday,
1: this Monday, everything you touch,
0: oh my mire,
1: bring you goodness.
0: On any Monday,
1: this Monday,
0: Bogbonto promise you,
1: all those that promise you,
0: one man fulfill
1: it. On any
0: Monday,
1: this Monday,
0: Bogbonto tifun,
1: everything you sow,
0: ilagure,
1: all your sweat,
0: your mire, judge
1: you want.
0: On any Monday,
1: this Monday,
0: but talk when you delay,
1: that you call delay,
0: cook be not a
1: fire,
0: then badua,
1: have you prayed,
0: lonely
1: today,
0: and girl, it's in Jaibukun.
1: That angel God bless
0: God Jesus for
1: minister to you.
0: Let your joke to one.
1: From that stagnant,
0: I said, turn on me, Jade.
1: I got it from my mouth.
0: I put your delay. Lonely Monday.
1: Today, Monday.
0: Oh, war.
1: Money.
0: Allah.
1: Wealth.
0: Oro.
1: Health.
0: Modaria Sodor.
1: I enter to you.
0: More was Psalm 23.
1: I enter to Psalm 23.
0: Oh, Luan, you're Lusua
1: Gotare.
0: Oh, ni Salai.
1: You shall not lack.
0: Ni o say.
1: This speak, ma.
0: Oh, Luan, you're Mwadubula. Ni Pakwa.
1: You are a little bit of a
0: I'm going to go to the house.
1: Every door, every door, every door, every door,
0: America,
1: America,
0: America,
1: America,
0: America,
1: America,
0: America, America,
1: America,
0: America, America, America, America, America, America, America, America, America, America, America, America, America, America, America, America, America, America, America, America, America, America, America, America, America, America, America, America, America, America, America, America, America, America, America, America, America, America, America, America, America, America, America, America, America, America, America, America, America, America, America, America, America, America, America, America, America, America, America, America, America, America, America, America, America, America, America, America, America, America, America, America, America, America, America, America, America, America, America, America, America, America, America, America, America, America, America, America, America, America, America, America, America, America, America, America, America, America, America, America, America, America, America, America, America, America, America, America, America, America, America, America, America, America, America, America, America, America, America, America, America, America, America, America, America, America, America, America, America, America, America, America, 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
2: At
1: our radio. That's my suffering. Oh God, I hope you just in the name of Jesus, in the name of Jesus, in the name of Jesus, in the name of Jesus, ni sori di pepere, afeke hallelujah meje, ogo meje, oni ma le, on fe ororo mi si, hallelujah meje, ogo meje, osana meje, ati ye, hallelujah meje,
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0: in what place?
1: Well, if for Zoka,
0: EA.
1: 40 years.
0: You leave.
1: Madaba Lege de Beruaza.
0: You will leave.
1: 40 years.
0: Hey, now you leave.
1: Oh my God! Is that right? Yes.
0: You want me leave?
1: Sorry, Oni.
0: Today, sir.
1: Oh, yeah, to.
0: It's different.
1: Nibo Bojo.
0: You know this.
1: Mkameta.
0: Three things.
1: Nibo Nilo Lowe.
0: I need from you.
1: Iyo.
0: Salt.
1: Oh, me.
0: Water.
1: At your work.
0: And that's your money.
1: Mofa Fisisha.
0: What do you do prophetic?
1: Oh, Makwe.
0: You know.
1: Baba Authority.
0: Baba Authority.
1: Allah Shia Duane.
0: He gives authority.
1: Igbatio Bafidi Woyola.
0: By this time tomorrow.
1: On Tori Shetele.
0: Good night, Timmy.
1: Wabre Sirisha. Mokbala Tioruwa.
0: I hear from the heavens.
1: We pray. Idalare.
0: Your justification.
1: Oh, better. Let
0: me start today.
1: In a lower order.
0: Your help.
1: Oh, Tioruwa. Oh,
0: Tioruwa.
1: Oh, Tioruwa. Oh, Tioruwa. Oh, Tioruwa.
0: Oh, Tioruwa. Oh, Tioruwa. Oh, Tioruwa.
1: Who
0: want to come close? Let us talk together.
1: Let's talk together. Let's reason together. God has said that I am blessed. Who will cause whom God has blessed? Mama, ati sure fun e. Lati bere aye. Any can you God of your ma. Tori ko so ija.
0: Sure.
1: That we
0: prosper.
1: Sorry,
0: today,
1: money sake lose Psalm 75.
0: I'm working with Psalm 75.
1: Offended the day.
0: You want to believe that?
1: Money sake lose Psalm 113.
0: I lost Psalm 113.
1: Money sake lose Psalm 121.
0: Psalm 121.
1: Psalm meted time.
0: All three Psalms.
1: Most suffering can lose. Lord, you
0: want to use them?
1: But to lose again. Toro bado shift.
0: Because you must shift.
1: Abaleza.
0: You must shift.
1: Most suffering.
0: I told you.
1: Make a film here for you.
0: Watch your head with that water.
1: Ben, Ilan, and you must
0: see so.
1: I told my repeat here. I want Sam to move back to the Lord.
0: Psalm
1: 1, Moti Kalio Lord. Psalm 24, Moti Kalio Lord. Psalm 23, Moti Kalio Lord. I repeat this here now.
0: You will repeat that yesterday. Where?
1: Wa fi yo so
0: mi. You will add salt to water.
1: Ela ile sa.
0: People is tough.
1: Wa wa ba mi wa onye die.
0: You get a little honey.
1: Wa fi si.
0: I told you.
1: Wa wa pa se.
0: Then you decree.
1: Bi onye ba duro.
0: We fall in stress.
1: Anwe rama wa.
0: And you look for
1: it. Ni wiki.
0: This week.
1: Enya la. No,
0: my help us.
1: I
0: locate me.
1: I then we are when Larry
0: Wallet,
1: Buffet Loso, you said, Wally
0: Samuel,
1: Adebayo,
0: Ojo,
1: Baba,
0: Authority,
1: Nioru, call me,
0: engineer,
1: for me, Larry,
0: pick up the spires.
2: For a better, Tisha, the Atisha, I don't see my shell. 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

0: ma forward we go tip let it one of my dominera. 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Baba will you okay go. Lord your Saturday 29. The Monday 31st August. Wakatia dua mess laro. And we show Latzi Bada big plus. I say any mabo. Lad you cocula. 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For what the more job pay? Ja job but dua.
1: Adore,
2: sorry,
1: dear, even Jade.
2: When testimony score,
1: if we no lonelo,
2: you need that determination.
1: A long time say,
2: God has done this.
1: Only Dodore,
2: he can get to you.
1: He touch Larry,
2: tell you have testimony before.
1: And Nilo,
2: you need due determination.
1: Along with Tieti said
2: that God has never started.
1: Sorry, now, Lord Dodo,
2: because the way of the righteous,
1: it's
2: like a shining light. That shine it.
1: Latin
2: glory,
1: sinuogo.
2: Glory.
1: Konse Latin uogo.
2: It's not from glory.
1: Si pada
2: to authority.
1: Ti abawa ri agbara.
2: If there's any power.
1: To fe ko pada lo toy korogo. Mo gbadura.

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My name is Olorun Toba Yusuf. Thank you for joining us this Monday morning, 24th day in the month of August 2025, 2026, I should say. We are taking a look at the latest stories across the dailies this morning. We've got the Vanguard, the Guardian, the Punch, the Tribune, Nation, Daily Post as well with us this morning. And later on, we'll be analyzing the stories, going deeper beyond the headlines for you. Let's start off with the Guardian newspaper this morning. The big story here, 14 years after a Ransomware report, bloated agencies cost Nigeria 1 trillion naira in 2026. That's a late story on the front page of the Guardian today. Presidency Ashim Shore, others pick holes in articles, subsidy U-turn. Osun government alleges fresh plot to attack local government areas and motor parks in the state. Mixed reactions trail APC's campaign council membership. Governors now pay wages with devalued naira, says Afeniferi. Democracy doesn't survive on polls alone, Weah tells Nigerian lawyers. Nigeria turns to banks for $20.5 billion to expand renewable electricity sector in the country, front page of The Guardian today. Actor go for burial today as Ogun celebrates a legacy, front page of The Guardian this morning. Let's go to the Vanguard newspaper now. Nigeria's oil output drops by 20.8% in 10 years. Nigeria's influence within OPEC declines. We are committed to optimizing output. That's according to experts, front page of the Vanguard this morning. Onayekan Ba Osigwe Yadudu, others to speak at NGE Confab in Enugu between the 24th and 25th of September 2026. Fuel subsidy return to old regime would worsen economic crisis. That's according to the Information Minister, Muhammad Idris. NDLA nabs 101-year-old great grandma intercept cocaine in fufu wraps. That's interesting. Ranching, federal government won't force policy on Benue. That's Governor Alia. Sokoto terror attack, hunger trauma grip seven communities. SGF mom's fake agency boss fires back. That's on the front page of the Vanguard today. Let's

go to the Tribune newspaper now. Presidential Campaign Committee, APC leaders in battle of wits. Bandits kidnap Kwara traditional ruler. Motorists are grown, trucks trapped at Oyeikiti. Lukwechu Kaba Road collapses. A federal government to flag off Ibadan Djibouti Road dualization today. Nollywood Ogun government mourn as Ogogo dies of cancer at 66 to be buried in Ilaro today. Tinubu would earn a fresh mandate in 2027, Yari declares. Yari, of course, is the head of the Presidential Campaign Council of the All Progressives Congress, APC. Article, subsidy removal proposal, mid-election season declaration. That's APC national chairman. Article says, I won't back down on my decision to restore targeted fuel subsidy. Osun government warns against fresh violence, urges post-election reconciliation. NDLA arrests 101-year-old woman, secures loads of cocaine in Fufu wrap. That's on the front page of the Tribune this morning. Nigerians decry excessive cement prices, demand explanation from manufacturers as expert begs fair factory gate price at 7,000, 8,000 naira per bag.

All right, let's go to the Daily Post now. Front page of the Daily Post this morning. Your hypocrisy insult to Nigerians. You will fail. Presidency bombs Atiku. Veteran Hollywood actor Taiwo Asanogogo dies at 65 years. 2027 election is between the oppressed Nigerian and those responsible for the oppression, says Kwokon. So, 2027, Bido returns to APC after resigning from the ADC. Omar Gege backs lacks campaign ideas, says Delta State Commissioner. That's on the front page of the Daily Post as well. Moving on the Daily Post this one, the business side, cooking gas prices update in Nigeria as crude oil price climb. The Dangote refinery expand free fuel delivery to four states with lower petrol pump prices. Naira gains 11 naira against US dollar week on week. That's also on the business side. Nigerian filling stations increase fuel pump price. That's also on the business side of the Daily Post today. Courts should be ultimate sanctuary for citizens in pursuit of justice. That's Governor Simulai Fubara of River State. Subsidy removal is starvation, not reform. VATSA backs Atiku, urges Tinubu to rethink policy. Fuel subsidy removal has pushed Nigerians into poverty. Tinubu ill-advised, says Kenneth Okonkwo, who is a member of the ADC, now campaigning, by the way, for Alhaji Atiku Abubakar. Tinubu afflicting Nigerians with poverty, practicing voodoo economics. That's Kenneth Okonkwo again. Leadership positions, not ticket to amass wealth illegally, UI don't want. That's on the front page as well. ISWAP suffers heavy blow as airstrikes destroy gun trucks in Borno. Bandit said community ablaze after killing several terrorists in Zamfara State. Police confirm abduction of Monarch in Kwara community. 88 ATM cards found on woman accused of luring 7-year-old in Ogun State. Delta Police discovers warehouse of suspected adulterated beverages. Arrest driver involved. The world lost a giant. Nigerian celebrities mourn Ogogo's death. As Femi Adebayo says, you'll forever be with us. That's on the front page of the Daily Post. Let's go to the Daily Trust now. Concerns about inclusion of Better Edu others in Tinubu's campaign council. That's on the front page of the Daily Trust today. New phantom agency called SGF Governors. If campaign advertising costs become too high, we'll find alternative. That's according to opposition political parties ahead of 2027 elections in the country. Religious bodies must be free to speak on national issues. That's Catholic Knights. Experts seek shift to secular economy to tackle climate change. Nigeria must dismantle ethnic, religious and fault lines to grow, says Oshiomole and others. That's on the front page as well of the Daily Trust. NDLE arrested a 1-year-old grandma for allegedly selling drugs. How my husband, two children, died after eating amala. That's according to a widow on the front page of the Daily Post. Daily Trust, I should say, this morning. Let's go to the Nation now. Danger

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0: 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My name is Olorun Toba Yusuf. In case you're just joining us, this is the Break It Down Papers Review on 32 FM 94.9. We're taking a look at the big stories across the dailies this morning. It's time for us to switch gears now from just reading the headlines into actually taking you through the analysis of these stories. We have Barrister Yemi Ogunola joining us virtually this morning. Let's try and reconnect to them so we can break down the headlines properly this morning. Remember, we're live on Facebook, 32 FM 94.9. Good morning. Good to have you, sir.
1: Yes, good morning, Toba.
0: Good morning. Yeah. All right. Let me start off with the report here on the front page of The Punch. It's a big story, actually. The headline is FAC Bonanza. FAC, of course, is the Federal Allocation Commission, where, of course, states, government, and other subnationals are given their share of the national cake, should I put it that way, every month. So it says, FAC Bonanza, governors face questions as payout hit 47 trillion. Now, the 36 state governors are facing mounting pressure to account for how they have spent public funds disbursed by FAC as revenue, that's Federation Account Allocation Committee, in the last 3 years. Now, this scrutiny follows revelation that FAC disbursed about 47 trillion to the three tiers of government in 3 years since the removal of fuel subsidy. This was as a government, 36 state and 774 local government areas share cumulative 93.261 revenue between 2017 and 2025, a record revenue as a matter of fact. So there's been a 50.7% increase compared to what FAC had been sharing in the last couple of years. I know we've talked about this issue time and again, especially looking at the argument of those in the presidency or those who support the current administration, who say, look, the big question will be, we should be asking in terms of accountability and transparency should be directed towards the state governors. So there's been a huge increase in this FAC allocation, no doubt about it, from what the numbers are telling us. Is it time for us to start asking more questions from our governors, Barrister?
1: Yes, Toba, thank you very much. You know, I have had cause to go into the books to look into what these governors are actually getting. In fact, whether it tallies with the story being branded by the center. Much as I am not opposed to the intention of government to see what governors are doing with what they're getting. But the fact of the matter is that governors are not getting anything more than they were getting in the past. I did a kind of comparative analysis between when the old government was in charge and now that President Bola Ahmed Tinubu is in charge. Let me take Oyo State as an example. That in January 2023, FAC allocation to Oyo State was 8.05 billion naira. In the same January 2023, the exchange rate was 478 naira to a dollar. Now, if you do the math, it means in January 2023, Oyo State got $16.7 million. Now, let's come to Bola Ahmed Tinubu's time. In June of 2026, FAC allocation to Oyo State was 22 billion. So if you look at the quantity of money, no doubt 22 is higher than 8 that it got in January of 2023. But in 2026, exchange rate for June was 1,380. And if you do the math, that translates to 15.9 million dollars. So you can actually see that in January of 2023, what Oyo State got was a whole lot higher than what it got in June.
0: So sorry to come in here, because from your analysis, it looks like you are benchmarking this fund against the US dollar. I mean, there are those who would argue that, what's the, economic reason behind that? Because these funds are not spent in US dollars. They are spent here in Nigeria, used for payment of salaries, construction of infrastructure and all of that. And they've said that they've seen the evidence that these funds are useful at the state level. Before now, we had 27 states not able to pay salaries. Now, a number of them are paying salaries effectively. So is it fair? For instance, if I'm here in Nigeria, I'm earning salary in Naira. Why am I benchmarking my salary against the US dollar when, the value of the US dollar at the time was being subsidized? Because what we saw at the time was that, the Naira and the dollar, it was being subsidized. And they said there were those who are doing round tripping and all of that. And some people have argued that what we're seeing right now is the actual value of the Naira against the dollar determined by various different variables in the market. So they would say that, it is not fair to say that, to say the money is not as much as what we think it is because we are benchmarking it against the dollar. Because what we are seeing right now, as some have argued, is the actual value of the Naira, determined by variables in the market.
1: Look, anybody can bring their own opinion on the matter. All right? Whether benchmarking or not benchmarking, governors don't only pay salaries, they award contracts. And in most cases, these contracts are awarded to foreign companies, calculated in dollars. We buy equipment, machinery, we pay in dollars. So whether benchmarking or not benchmarking, the reality is on ground that prior to this administration, you can imagine whatever it was that was happening then. I said in January, the equivalent of what the governor in Oyo State got is $16 million. Whatever was responsible for that. But in June of 2026, what they got is $15 million. And they are doing almost the same things. They have their award contracts. Most of those contracts are not awarded to local contractors. They are awarded to foreign contractors in most cases. We are buying caterpillars. You can see our politicians, they don't like innocent. So they will go and buy SUV abroad. They will buy all of those things. All of these things are calculated in dollars too. So it is not right to for the government to say they are getting more money when these facts are right there in the open.
0: It is not about
1: quantity of money. It is about what money can buy,
0: right?
1: The value of money.
0: Right. There are those who might be listening to you right now who might feel like you're trying to exonerate the governors from all of this, right?
1: We
0: need accountability because most of the heat goes to the federal government. Yes.
1: I said my preamble that I am not averse to the call for accountability. Many of these governors are indeed misbehaving. They are behaving like emperors that cannot be questioned. They ride roughshod over our laws and what have you. There is no doubt about that. I mean, we saw quite a number of things, even in Oyo State, things that ought not to have happened. Mm. So a lot of things are happening with these governors. There's no doubt about it. But the fact must be made a fact.
0: All right. Okay, so let's quickly join this one to it. The issue of subsidy, return to the subsidy regime as proposed by the former Vice President Atiku Abubakar is not going away. There's still bickering between the presidency and the Atiku team. In fact, former Vice President Atiku Abubakar, according to the Vanguard, has said that no amount of resistance from President Tinubu or, quote, millions of his gang of economic jesters, end of quote, can stop him from restoring what he described as a targeted fuel subsidy to Nigerians, accusing the administration of dressing up subsidy removal as reform while quietly extending fiscal concession to oil investors. But in a swift reaction, the presidency accused the former vice president of politicizing the issue after a renewed calls to restore subsidy, saying that the stance sharply contradicted the economic position that Atiku took in the period before the 2023 presidential election. They say Atiku is just saying this because he wants to sway voters with his populist agenda ahead of the election, that he won't do it when he gets into office. That it makes no economic sense to return us to those days of subsidy, whether or not it is targeted or it's going to be full return of subsidy. Barrister, okay, we are due for a break, actually. We're due for a break. When we get back, I'd like your response to that question. 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We'll be back in a moment. Do stay with us.

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1: Ibadan, kini show, show, show. 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
1: 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If you're just joining us, we are looking at the top stories making headlines across the dailies. Our analyst is also helping us break down the stories so you can understand the issues beyond the headlines. So, analyst is Mr. Amiogo, a legal practitioner. Before I went on that break, I was asking the question regarding the back and forth between the presidency and former Vice President Atiku Abubakar, because it's not going away. For the presidency, they're saying that Atiku is saying this because he wants to sway voters with his populist agenda, that if he gets elected into office, he's not going to do it because it's going to be a very wrong economic decision to go back to the days of subsidy. For Atiku, he says nothing will stop him from restoring what he calls a targeted fuel subsidy to Nigerians. Looks like this issue is not going away anytime soon. What are your thoughts?
2: You know, APC looks to me loud most times when they come with their arguments. What were they doing when Goodluck Jonathan was in government? Did they not tell so many lies to sway the people on what they would do and what they would not do? And they got into government, and we are seeing, you know, singing another song. For instance, the president told us if he does not give us electricity, we should not vote for him in 2027. But he is leading his campaign now, despite the unwholesome state of the power sector. But my position remains the same on this. Number one, it is a very, very good thing that the campaigns will most likely be issue-based, as we are seeing now, because the issue of subsidy is a foundational problem.
1: Right. Are you there?
2: Economy. Yes.
1: Yes, yes. I think I lost connection with you. You said foundational problem. Yes. Yes.
2: The issue of removal of subsidy is actually a foundational problem, because we are feeling the multiplier effects, such that even the Bretton Woods institutions are beginning to get worried. The World Bank, for instance, is predicting that despite the reforms, there is the likelihood that over 70% of our population will move down the poverty line. Mm. That is scary, because 70% would now include even those in the middle class. Now, I don't think the approach that the Tinubu-led administration is taking is good enough. This is not a time to insult one another. An issue has been raised. There is nothing stopping the government from saying, okay, we can review it. So far we have gone, because like I said before, now economics is not a static art. It's a phenomenal science. It is a living science. And it takes its inputs from our everyday living. So if there are changes in data, if there is crisis, you know, government has a duty to go back to the drawing board. Now, the alternative that Atiku is proffering, for me, is a workable alternative. The subsidy regime we had in the past was at the point of consumption, where all manner of characters were going to Oluwole to make papers, import documents for collection of subsidy. Mm. What Atiku is saying now, and I think this is where a lot of people are getting it wrong, is that subsidy should now be implemented at the point of production, especially with our local refineries. Say, for instance, Dangote. If we subsidize the production of these products at the Dangote level, or perhaps modular refineries that are here, we know where we have put our money. Nobody will come and tell me now that at Dangote they stole the money. In any case, the Nigerian government has a representative on its board.
1: Yeah.
2: So if we can subsidize at that level, it will be a lot different from the corruption-ridden regime that we had in the past.
1: Okay.
2: The government should not be an Akintola Taku. They should know that things can change, you know, and reforms can be reviewed.
1: Right.
2: After all, one is made for man, not the other way around.
1: Yeah, I mean, I found Mr. Sunday Diary's response to Atiku Abubakar quite interesting. I mean, I was reading it yesterday. It titled it Atiku Subsidy U-Turn, The Bankruptcy of Desperate Ambition. Let me quote, a few excerpts from that write-up. It says, in the architecture...
2: I'm sorry.
1: Yes, can you hear me? Yes.
2: Yes, please, let me crave your indulgence.
1: Right.
2: You see, this is one of the things that I am saying, that we are getting it wrong.
1: Mm.
2: This is not a time to be insulting ourselves. This is a time to put our heads together. You know, if he is making his own point, come out, make your own point, and stop insulting him.
1: Mm.
2: I mean, I am not a fan of Atiku, but I am saying that we can rub minds.
1: Okay.
2: So let the media not give space to those who are trying to corrupt what we are trying to do. We have said campaigns should be issue-based.
1: Yes.
2: Let us discuss issues.
1: Yes.
2: Let's not discuss...
1: We're not giving space to all those who are rubbishing, but we must balance it, right? I quoted Atiku's statement as well. It says, nothing can stop him. No amount of resistance from Tinubu's millions of his gang of economic jesters. That was Atiku's statement, actually. So that's why I want to balance it to ensure that every voice is heard during this period, right? So let me quote Sunday Diary again. It says, to watch a self-styled statesman who less than 4 years ago cast himself as an uncompromising apostle of market-driven reform scramble to promise the reintroduction of fuel subsidies, nothing short of political apostasy. They are saying that, look, Atiku has been an advocate of market-driven reform, you know, free market and everything. Now he's pivoting into fuel subsidy. They say he reeks of hypocrisy and desperation for office. That's the part I wanted to quote. But let's move away from that. Yeah, okay. Barrister, you wanted to react.
2: Before we go. Now, you tell me. I mean, like I said, I am not a fan of Atiku Abubakar. If you ask me, all of them should be in jail, as far as I am concerned.
1: In jail?
2: But now, I'm telling you, they are collectively, they are the ones who brought us to where we are.
1: Right.
2: All of them. Numbunio, Obinio, all of them. They are all a part of the old order. But what I want to point out, now, self-styled statesman. What does he mean by that? I leave that to the judgment of the people.
1: Okay. Remember, we're live on Facebook, 32FM 949 Fenye. You can also call 0906-2000-949, 0906-2000-949, 0705-5000-949, 009-7000-949. Those are the numbers to call on Facebook, 32FM 949 Fenye. Hello, good morning.
3: Good morning.
1: Good morning, sir.
3: Yeah, my name is from UI.
1: Welcome.
3: Well, what matters to me is that, just like Bernani has said, even me, I'm not a fan of Atiku. But since he has promised to bring back the subsidy, myself and my entire family, unless Peter Obi said the same thing, whoever is going to restore that subsidy, it's me, my family, they are going to vote for. Because this people that they are saying is desperate. They are... As I'm talking to you now, my brothers, I'm talking to you right now. One of the ministers just bought Highlander Jeep to one of my fathers, local government, party chairman, and those things. That is how, if I have your social media handle, I will share it to you. The president, the car yesterday, That is how they are sharing the money to every, with the most subsidy, they are using the money to buy gifts and giving it to everybody. Why people are suffering? Why do you get this kind of leader in Nigeria, for God's sake? I learned that you cannot get 100 million naira. And you share to one baba in the village that is already owned. So let us take resource subsidy, and I pray God will make him to become Nigeria president from next year. Let's have the best of today.
1: Hello, good morning.
4: Hello, good morning, Prince Bumi. I'm Adefosi calling from Apata.
1: Welcome.
4: Regarding the subsidy removal and the complaints of many Nigerians after the subsidy of removal, you see, subsidy removal is a blessing to politicians and not to the masses and the middle class. Because when we are buying the petrol price, maybe 250, 300 naira and all that, and now we are buying it 1,300. You see how it tripled. So federal government, mostly when it comes to economic policy, it lies on them. Because the country that is practicing mono economy, their citizens will suffer when there is increase in petrol price. So let the federal government, enough of giving state governments money. Why do you remove subsidy? Why do you remove subsidy? What is being paid? Let our refineries be working. You remove subsidy and our refineries are not working. So what is now the essence of subsidy removal? And yet, you keep borrowing after the subsidy removal, excessively. So let the federal government look for a way to ease the hardship Nigeria is going through under there. Good morning.
1: All right. Good morning. 0906-2000-949-0705-5000-949. Hello.
5: Good morning, Mr. Yusuf Olamidola.
1: Good morning, sir.
5: When we listen to, my name is Larry Ekin from Challenge.
1: Okay.
5: You know, when we listen to press reports and reviewers, we know there are opinions and there are facts. Opinions is free, and fact is essential. It's okay. There's one thing to say, Yoruba, they said, Otoni Soro Soro Toleni Mambo. You know, in speech writing, in speech or writing, we have what we call intonation, pronunciation, register. Our contributors and the reviewers will get to know one thing, that there are good listeners outside here. And we can read between the lines whether somebody is subjective or objective. By the way, I'm not supporting President Bola Ahmed Tinubu. When I tell Bakufe, and say Akufe, Alakoran, but we should know one thing, that this does wonders for the sense of yearning. Even in the place of war, if somebody is doing very well, you know the person. We have been watching you, Mr. Yusuf Olamidola. You are good, and the other guy, they call himself, king or whatever, can they? You know, when you are good, let's say you are good, there's no two way to eat. The second one article is just between about the goals and the secret mono, don't that by day by day.
1: Okay.
5: But the president has done one thing, he has realized money from the subsidies. He gave it to the governor. Why are we avoiding to criticize the governors? What are they using for? Whether towards payment of the foreign contractors or indigenous contractors. We should be very, very factual in whatever we are saying and be frank.
1: Okay.
5: Thank you. Good morning, Mr. Olamidola.
1: All right, thank you. 0906-2000-949-0705-5000-949. Facebook, 32FM-949-FAN. Okay, David Adegboyega on Facebook says, we need to remember that Tiku promised selling the refineries. They attacked him in 2019. When Buhari got there, NNPC was changed to NNPCL, which means it is sold out. Now he's talking about returning subsidy. What will APC do again? Everything about the APC is propaganda. Akintoye Ogunshina says, if the West are subsidizing the economy, even the West is subsidizing the economy, especially the agricultural sector and even transport sector, yet the IMF and World Bank are asking poor countries not to subsidize. This is weakening the developing countries. Oluwaseun Ru says, good morning, 32FM. Subsidy removal should stay, but the government must manage it better. Politically, keeping it can reduce waste and corruption, while the savings should be redirected to targeted support for the poor, transport, jobs, and basic services. The issue isn't removal itself, it's whether Nigerians see the benefit. Samson Ademoagun says, good morning to you in the studio. I can't listen to the cover-up narrative to defend the shams of the federal government after subsidy removal, because the pain and hardship the people are passing through is too alarming. Despite the subsidy removal, government at the center still continues to borrow excessively. The federal government, led by the APC, has failed. Muti Olani Onikede says, how much was a bag of rice in 2023 and how much is it now? How much a liter of fuel then? How much is it now? Minimum wage was 30,000 then, now it's 70,000. In short, the value of money has fallen drastically. Money has no value anymore, so there is a limit to which the governors can be blamed. Kintoe says the value of naira has reduced as much as the volume of money increased to all the government. The variables like salaries too increased. Okay, let me take this last one before we finalize the comment. Hello.
6: Yeah, good morning, Taba.
1: Good morning, sir.
6: My name is Tanya Brown.
1: Welcome, sir.
6: Naira has been weakened so much so that even the World Bank that said, oh, please, we should remove the subsidy, is coming back to tell us that if care is not taken, over 70% of Nigerians would drop on the line of poverty. So how do you comprehend that? Thank you very much.
1: Thank you. All right. Okay, I was reading this comment earlier. So it says the value of naira has been reduced as much as the volume of government money going to government. The variables like salary also increased. Many states improved their IGR. Why are states like Lagos, Port Harcourt still borrowing spree? And even the federal government is still borrowing despite the huge revenue. Sulaiman Sheriff says, good morning and kudos to everyone in the studio. Truly, the removal of subsidy has increased government revenue, but the additional fund had not always translated into spending that reflects the economic hardship Nigerians are facing, because many Nigerians continue to grapple with high costs of living, poor infrastructure, and worsening insecurity despite the substantial growth in revenue available to subnational government. Dr. Omar Lebara says, it takes intellect, self-confidence, and creativity and power to move a nation forward. Do we have what it takes? That's a question there on our Facebook page. Thank you, dear listener, for your analysis. Barrister, before we go, I just want to get your thoughts on this one, perhaps in 30 seconds. So the new agency that was unveiled as a fictitious agency, the director is dismissing growing public scrutiny of his organization, known as the Made in Nigeria Project Office. Telling critics that it is their lack of awareness that could explain why they're just discovering a program that existed for 16 years. The same thing Mr. Prince Matthew Adeyemi is saying, look, this agency has been in existence. It's not fake agency. This time around, Mr. George Nwabueze Buchi is also saying that people who are criticizing this agency is because they don't know that this agency has been in existence for 16 years. This is one of the new agencies that the ICPC said it unveiled or was able to unravel as another fictitious federal government agency. Your thoughts quickly before we go.
2: There is not much to say on that. I want the presidency to look deeper. No? Because the fact of the matter is this. They need to do an audit. There are many more. Where Buchuko, what did you call his name? And Adeyemi.
1: There are many.
2: Yes. Nigerians are just beginning to see now, when they talk about padding the budget, there must be a special purpose vehicle to move to people's pockets.
1: But the interesting thing is that, the interesting thing is that these guys keep pushing back, saying that my agency is not a fictitious agency. We can defend this issue. Yes.
2: When they are backed by powerful people, what do you expect? Who are the people you think are stealing money at that level? This is what Fela calls authority stealing. And are them now? So let us look deeper. Let us have an audit of all of these bodies that are operating under the executive arm of government.
1: Right. Thank you so much, Barrister. Thank you, dear listener, for joining us, for your comments and your calls as well. 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My name is Olorun Toba Yusuf. Enjoy the rest of your Monday morning. Bye for now.

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11: 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I attend Daisy Montessori Nursery Primary School, Basharo, Ibadan. 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

0: morning, boys and girls. 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
1: 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No side comments, because it leads to disqualification. No distractions. No whispers. No telling of answers. You have 60 seconds to answer your questions. You can say next if you do not know the answers to the questions, but you are permitted to say next twice. You must be between the ages of 5 and 11 to participate. Answer 5 questions correctly and win a minimum of 5,000 naira.
2: I was afraid to speak when I was just a lad. 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

0: 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My name is Auntie Sumbo. 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We're located at Laughter House, Premier Hill, Mokola, Ibadan. Anytime from 12 today, mommy can come down and she can also call 0913-246-1006 for your gift. Thank you very much. 0705-549-0809-7000-949. Those are the numbers to call to be part of the Smart Kids Show. Now, let's answer questions on the Smart Kids Show. Hello, good morning. Hello, good morning. Good morning. What's your name, your age, and the area you are calling from?
1: My name is Abedele Ibukunluwa.
0: Good morning, Ibukunluwa. How old are you?
1: I'm 9 years old.
0: Okay, so did you hear my message?
1: No, ma.
0: Okay, all right. So you won last week Monday, right?
1: Yes, ma.
0: And I asked you, I've already said that you can come get your gift, okay, at our station, all right?
1: Okay, ma.

0: And tell mommy to call after the show.
1: Yes, ma'am.
0: All right. So thank you very much. Do you want to answer questions?
1: Yes, ma'am.
0: All right. Now, you're going to give me the last four digits of mommy's telephone number that you're using to call. What's the last four digits?
1: Ma?
0: The last four digits of mommy's telephone number. Do you know it?
1: Wait, ma.
0: Okay, all right. Let's answer your questions and probably look for it before the end of the show. It's very important. Now, your first question in mathematics. Are you there?
1: Yes, ma.
0: Okay, a book costs 750 naira. If you pay with 2,000 naira note. Let's imagine that we have 2,000 naira notes. How much change would you get? A book costs 750 naira and then we have 2,000 naira. How much change would you get?
1: 1,250.
0: That is correct. Now, complete this sentence. Neither Tunde nor his friends dash coming to the party. Neither Tunde nor his friends dash coming to the party. What is the missing word? Neither Tunde nor his friends.
1: A-R-E.
0: Say it. Are coming to the party. Correct. Now, next question. What happens to water when it reaches its boiling point? What happens to water when it reaches its...
1: Evaporated.
0: Yes, but I need you to say something. That evaporation is long. What happens to it? Explain what happens. When water reaches its...
1: It's
0: what?
1: Indeed.
0: Okay, I can't hear you very well, Ibukun. Like, I don't know. It's what? Okay, sorry about that. But then, what I needed you to say is it changes from liquid to gas, okay, or steam. So you needed to tell me that it changes from liquid to gas or steam. All right, thank you very much. 0705-5000-949-0809-7000-949. Those are the numbers to call to be part of the Smart Kids Show. Hello, good morning. Hello.
2: Hello.
0: Good morning. I can hardly hear you. Your voice is very low. Hello. Hello. Good morning. It's like everybody's just waking up. Good morning. What's your name?
2: My name is Tomisi. I'm calling from Japan.
0: Your name is what?
2: Tomisi.
0: Tomisi. Please, can you speak up, Tomisi? I don't know. Are you still sleeping?
2: No, ma.
0: Okay. So how old is Tomisi?
2: I am
0: 10. And where is Tomisi calling us from?
2: Iriakari,
0: okay. I'm finding it hard to hear you, but I can manage. Now, Tomisi, is this your first time of calling on the Smart Kids Show?
2: Yes, ma'am.
0: Oops, amazing. Welcome to the family. Hello?
2: Yes, ma'am.
0: Okay, so I'm going to ask you five questions. I hope you can hear me. I'm going to ask you five questions, and I'm starting with mathematics. Now, Tomisi, a teacher has 96 sweets and wants to share them equally amongst 8 children. How many sweets does each child receive?
2: 12.
0: Okay, that is correct. Now you are going to spell for Auntie Sumbo, and your word is communication. Communication.
2: C-O-M-M-U-N-I-C-A-T-I-O-N.
0: Okay, now we move to the next question, which is your third. Why does a metal spoon become hot when left inside a cup of tea? Why does a metal spoon become hot when left inside a cup of hot tea? Because you can have cold tea too, iced tea. So, why does it become hot? Do you have an idea why that happens?
2: Because of heat,
0: yes, but there's a name given to that. I know it is because of heat, obviously, but then there's a name given to that. Do you know the name? If you don't know, please say next, so we can move to the next question.
2: Next.
0: Okay, which African country has Cairo as its capital? Which?
2: Egypt.
0: Thank you very much, but you said your answer on the bell. I don't know what's wrong with my

0: Attention kids, are you ready to become amazing?
1: Let's go to the amazing!
0: So, what do we do?
1: We take our amazing day cereal!
0: Can't hear you!
1: We take our amazing day cereal!
0: That's right! Nurture your kids with a Golden Penny Amazing Day cereal, which contains protein, fiber, calcium, and vitamin A. I am Captain Amazing, and with Golden Penny Amazing Day cereal, amazing kids become amazing, amazing-nators. Golden Penny Amazing Day cereal. Nurture their amazing.

0: For 25 years, we've seen hustle become success, dreams become reality, and strangers become family. Truly, we've come a long way together. Cheers to the next.
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0: 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It is still the Smart Kids Show on 32 FM 94.9. The numbers to call to be part of the show, 0705 5000 949, 0809 7000 949. 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Hello, good morning.
1: Good morning.
0: Good morning. Hello.
1: Hello, ma'am.
0: Good morning. What's your name, your age, and the area you are calling from?
1: My name is Akintore Shindara.
0: Good morning, Shindara. How old are you?
1: I'm 6 years old.
0: Okay, and where is Shindara calling from?
1: Akwete.
0: Good morning, Shindara. I don't know why all of you are not speaking up this morning, but anyway, the show goes on. Now, I'm going to ask you 5 questions, and we're starting with mathematics, okay?
1: Okay,
0: now, what number is missing in this sequence of numbers? We have number 4, number 8, number 12, dash, number 20, and number 24. Can you tell me the number missing in this sequence of numbers? Number 4, number 8, number 12. What's the next number? And then we have number 20. Number
1: 16.
0: Good. Amazing. Now, next question. Which word has the same vowel sound as cake? A, can. B, car. C, make. And D, cut. Which word has the same vowel sound as cake? Cut. What?
1: A.
0: A is can, and that is not correct. C is make. The answer is make. Now we move to the next question. You put an ice cube in a glass of water. After some time, the ice disappears. What happened to it? You put ice in a glass of water, and after some time, you can't see the ice again. What happened? Hello? The ice what? Hello?
1: Hello, ma.
0: What happened to the ice? Oh, I wanted you to tell me what happened to the ice. Did it disappear? Was it magic? What happened? It melted. It melted into liquid water, okay? When you put ice in water. Now, this is science. These are some of the things that they will teach you when you resume school, okay? What happens when you boil water? It turns into what? Gas or steam, okay? These are some of the things that you would have to do in science. All right. Hello. Good morning. Hello.
2: Hello. Good morning.
0: Good morning to you. My name is Auntie Sumbo. What is your name?
2: My name is Ire. I am calling from Iriakari.
0: Good. Ire is calling from Iriakari. How old is Ire?
2: 8 years old.
0: 8. Amazing. So Ire, welcome to the Smart Kids Show. Now let's answer your questions quickly. Now, question number 1. A shopkeeper reduces the price of a school bag, okay, that is 2,000 naira by 350 naira. What is the new price? I repeat the question. A shopkeeper reduces the price of a school bag that is 2,000 naira by 350 naira. What is the new price? Are you going to subtract? Are you going to add? Are you going to divide? What are you going to be doing? 1,650 naira. That is correct. Now give me the opposite word for scarce. Scarce. Give me at least 2 words opposite of scarce.
2: Plenty and abundance.
0: Plenty and abundance. Yes. Now next question. Why does a shadow change position during the day? Why does a shadow change position during the day? I'm sure you're wondering, how did I come about this question? Because as a child, I used to be very curious. So, why does a shadow change position during the day? If you don't know the answer, please say next. Hello? All right, thank you very much for calling. So, I'm going to tell you why. Now, as a child, I told you that I was very curious. I used to wonder, why is it that, you know, your shadow shows at night and then during the day it changes position? I used to wonder why. And then, you know, there was a day in class where they were teaching us science, and that's because the position of the sun changes as Earth rotates. Okay, I'm sure you have heard it before that the Earth actually rotates, it doesn't stay in one place. So because depending on the position of the sun, that's where will determine where your shadow's position will be during the day. Obviously, there's no sun at night, so it is during the day that the sun rotates, and that's the reason why your shadow changes position during the day and not at night. Thank you very much for being part of the Smart Kids Show this morning. Let's do this again, same time, same station tomorrow, 7:30 to 7:55. Now, remember to let nothing and no one stop you from achieving your dreams. Bye-bye.
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0: 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Oluwa Olorun Aperire presents the 2026 Aperire Prayer Congress with the powerful theme, Grace for a New Beginning. 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Be there.
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10: 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We're here again to serve you all the updates of everything that went down in the world of sport at the weekend. We've got updates for you from the opening weekend of the Italian Serie A, match day 2 of the Spanish La Liga, and of course the opening weekend of the 2026-27 Premier League season, which got underway with Arsenal starting their title defence on a positive note, thumping newly promoted Coventry City 3-0. Man City meanwhile began post-Guardiola life with a 2-1 victory, comeback victory actually, away at Bournemouth. Anthony Raiola saw his Liverpool side also to a 2-2 draw at St. Joseph's Park as Dominic Szoboszlai scored a late penalty to rescue a point for the Reds. All of that and more on the show this morning. My name is Olorun Toba Yusuf. I've got Sammy's here with me. Sammy's great to have you. Good morning.
11: Good morning, Olorun Toba.
10: All right, loads of action at the weekend, but we'll begin with the Cincinnati Open, where Coco Gauff wrapped up with a third seed victory against Jessica Pegula in the final of the Cincinnati Open to win her first title of the year, make a bold statement before the start of the U.S. Open. The 22-year-old American needed only an hour 14 minutes to defeat Pegula 6-2-6-4 as she became just the third two-time champion of the WTA 1000 event, joining Serena Williams and Victoria Azarenka. When won the Cincinnati Trophy in 2023, she went on to win her first Grand Slam title at the U.S. Open 3 weeks later. Perhaps history could repeat itself this time around. Maybe she could go all the way, having made a big statement before the commencement of this year's U.S. Open.
11: Well, definitely, I think it's a good one for the American in a person of Coco Gauff getting that victory yesterday. And like you mentioned, becoming just the third a woman to win the Cincinnati Masters. That's two times. It's actually a good one. And also joining the great and compatriot as well in Serena Williams. And we have Victoria Azarenka also in that list. But as we know it, as you also rolled out what she did in 2023, winning the Cincinnati Masters and going on to win that the Flushing Meadows. I think that is what is that was what be on the mind of that Coco Gauff at this point in time. But then it's not going to come easy for her, because we look at those ladies also who got dumped out at one stage or the other at this year's Cincinnati Masters, and they are definitely contenders for the title as well. The likes of Aryna Sabalenka, you also talk about Elena Rybakina, where there definitely was a tussle for who is going to finish as a world number one when the Cincinnati Masters comes to an end. But we know that in about a week from now, that's the next this Sunday rather, that's the 30th, I would have the Flushing Meadows begin. That's in the
10: US. All right, let's go to Formula One, where Lando Norris outdrew championship leader Kimi Antonelli to claim his second successive race victory by winning the Dutch Grand Prix at the weekend. McLaren's Norris started on pole but lost the lead to Antonelli at an early standing result after Red Bull's Max Verstappen triggered a red flag at his home race by crashing out at the end of the first lap. After struggling to pressure Antonelli on the first stint, Norris was far quicker after switching onto a hard tyre at the first round of pit stops and eventually passed the Mercedes after emerging from a second stop with more fresher tyres than the Italian. So Mercedes left George Russell vulnerable to missing out on the podium by ordering him to let Antonelli through to second in the closing stages, but the Brit was ultimately just able to hold off Ferrari's Lewis Hamilton for third. So, great weekend for Lando Norris, outdrilling the current leader of the championship, Kimi Antonelli, to claim his second successive race victory, winning the Dutch Grand Prix as the Formula One season resumed after the summer break.
11: the 12th race of the Formula One season. I think it ended so well that we saw that these teams definitely come back to show their credentials going into the Belgian Grand Prix. But for the Red Bull, they won't be happy. Even Max Verstappen as well, he won't be happy with how the race ended for him, getting that crash, which definitely was scary. When I saw it, it was scary.
8: Yeah.
11: But thank God he is healthy. He is so good. But for the victory yesterday, it's also discussed about what I said weeks ago, that once the Formula One season resumes, I want to see how these teams, especially the Red Bull and the McLaren, how they challenge that the Ferrari and the Mercedes are going into the second half of the season. And I've seen that so well. But one constructor also came into the mix again. That's the Aston Martin. I think they did so well yesterday also for themselves. But going into the remaining 11 races for the Formula One season, I expect that these guys definitely would give that challenge that is expected there in the world of Formula One. As at the stands, we have Kimi Antonelli, of course, topping at the standing. Mercedes, George Russell, and Lewis Hamilton of the Ferrari, of course, is a third. And then we have Lando Norris of the McLaren in fourth position. So going into that, the race in that October, that is September rather, the Italian Grand Prix.
8: Yeah.
11: We'll see what the Formula One season also will yield at that point.
10: All right, definitely we'll wait and see how things have unfolded in that Formula One season. Let's quickly head to our partners at the BBC Sports Centre for some English Premier League updates. Do we have that ready? Yes, I think we can get that right now before we continue the conversation on Scoreboard in 15 this morning. Of course, there's a lot to cover in the Premier League, including Arsenal's victory against Coventry City and Manchester United's 2-0 loss away at Hull City, with Shemi Ajayi also registering his name on the score sheet for the newly promoted side. All of that and more after this update from our partners at the BBC Sports Centre.
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13: Hello, I'm John Wilkinson at the BBC Sports Centre. It has been a nightmare start to the new Premier League season for Aston Villa. They were losing 4-0 to Brighton even before Joao Gomez was sent off on debut before half-time, and 4-0 is how the game finished. Striker Ollie Watkins wasn't in the matchday squad either, amidst speculation that he's about to head to Al Hilal in Saudi Arabia. Here's the thoughts of his boss, Unai Emery.
14: You can call him and try to get his answer. We are here, the players being available and wanted to play, and we had two strikers with a small injury, and the question for Watkins is for him.
13: Manchester City were losing 1-0 at home to Bournemouth until the 84th minute, before Mark Gahey and Josko Kvaradzic turned the match around. 2-1 it finished at the Etihad. And a 99th minute penalty kick converted by Dominic Szoboszlai rescued a point for Liverpool away to Newcastle in a 2-2 draw. A less than perfect start for the two new managers though, Matthias Gyökeres and Antoni Areola.
15: If you lose 2 points in the last minute, that hurts. But overall, we are proud. Showing up like this in the first match against Liverpool, considering also the challenges in the preseason and the short amount of time, we're really happy.
16: No, this is a process, no? And I think definitely things to improve, like the goals and this. But I've seen a lot of things that I've liked from the team, no? I've liked the energy, especially the players coming from the bench have given us a lot of energy. We finished, I think, quite strong physically the game. And we've put enough pressure, I think, in against Newcastle, no? To deserve the goals, at least.
13: Monday night sees Fulham host Chelsea. Unusually for Chelsea, they've missed out on a European campaign for this season, but boss Xabi Alonso says it puts more pressure on their efforts in the league from the get-go.
17: We'll have more time to prepare each game, that's for sure. That's a fact. After, we need to prove that we use the time in the right way, that we have enough players in good momentum to approach this game, and for sure we'll have wanted, but it is what it is, and we need to use the time properly.
13: In transfer news, Manchester City have agreed a deal in principle worth over £85 million to sign the 18-year-old Morocco and Lille midfielder Ayoub Bouadi. And Trent Alexander-Arnold says he still hopes for a degree of understanding from Liverpool fans. It's despite revealing that he still gets abuse 14 months on from leaving Anfield for Real Madrid. For more football news from the BBC, go to bbc.com/football.
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10: Many thanks to our partners at the BBC Sports Centre there, talking about updates from the English Premier League, everything that went down at the weekend. And Sammy's, what was the pick of the bunch for you? Loads of fixtures, of course. Action will wrap up tonight with the London Derby between Fulham and Chelsea. Two new managers as well for the two London sides. Xabi Alonso for Chelsea in action. We saw Enzo Maresca at the weekend, starting live without Pep Guardiola with Manchester City. They went down 1-0, but they came from behind to beat Bournemouth 2-1. Anthony Raiola too at St. Joseph's Park. Dominic Szoboszlai's penalty was what rescued the draw for the Reds against the Magpies at the weekend. For Spurs, it was a horrible, horrible day. 3-0 against Brentford. Same thing for Aston Villa. 4-0 against Brighton. And for Manchester United, 2-0 against Liverpool Motorside Hull City. As I mentioned, Shemi Ajayi, one of the goal scorers in that one. So was a big of the bunch for you. Biggest winners, biggest losers of the weekend. Although people say it's just the first game of the season, we really cannot read too much meaning to it. What are your thoughts?
11: For some reasons, actually, you read the meaning to how teams actually started this year's EPL season. Because for me, if you actually ask me, it's all about our players. We saw debutants, we saw new managers, how they performed in their first game with their respective club sides. But above all, the biggest surprise for me happens to be the defeat in which a Tottenham Football Club suffered at the hands of Brentford. I wasn't expecting it after all their big money recruitment.
10: I thought you were going to mention Man United against Hull.
11: Well, Manchester United, well, maybe not. But you look at how Tottenham Football Club, they are restructured, or they have restructured themselves, and the big monies that they've actually spent in the course of this summer transfer window, and they are still going to spend more. So you saw that starting 11, which had Robertson, which had Mickey Van de Ven, Van Eck. You saw the midfield, which had Sandro Tonali. So what's the excuse for these guys who are Premier League proven players playing against the Brentford?
10: You know, I mentioned Man United, sorry Sammy, because City, Michael Carrick, I thought that, I mean, he stabilized the ship last season, and one of the things we heard from United fans was, I mean, if he had started the season with United, perhaps he would have finished off better than they did last season.
11: I would say that was a one-off performance by Manchester United. But you read meaning to it also, especially if you're a Manchester United fan. You look at that same setup to what they had in their last preseason game against AC Milan, where they lost to Ruben Amorim's side. And that was the same team that lost again on Saturday, early kickoff. And you also talk about early kickoff not favoring Manchester United. So you say all of these things, it's early to call.
10: Yeah.
11: But these teams going into their next match day, and Manchester United, lucky for them, and they have it easy in their, well, on paper, they have it easy in their next game at the Old Trafford against Ipswich Town. Newly promoted side also, that got a surprising victory
10: against
11: Sunderland as well. So you say that it's the beauty of the English.
10: What about Iraola and Maresca? You know, starting full season with their respective new teams. Enzo Maresca for Man City without Pep Guardiola, getting that victory against Bournemouth after they had gone behind. Bournemouth, by the way, also have a new manager in charge. And then Iraola as well, guiding Liverpool to that 2-2 draw. So both like rescuing the draw away at Newcastle.
11: Well, the funny thing in that account was that Alexander Isak was supposed to take the penalty, but had to surrender it to
10: and he had a terrible, terrible day.
11: But you also look at it, like I mentioned, it's early to call because this manager, we saw what they did with their respective club sides last season. So we are still counting on them to do better this season. But after one game,
10: you can't really judge them.
11: And
10: speaking of one game, Jose Mourinho as well was in action for Real Madrid at the weekend with his side beating Espanyol 2-1. Villarreal and Atletico Madrid ended in a 2-2 draw. Anthony Gordon was in action for Barcelona, making his debut for the Spanish side. Made two assists as well as Barca defeated Elche by 5-0. Karim Adeyemi, of course. Sevilla against Atletico Bilbao ended 3-1 in favor of Sevilla. Rafa Vallecano started the action on Thursday, actually, with a 1-1 draw against Alaves, where Betis and Real Sociedad ended 1-0 in favor of Betis. In the Italian Serie A, Sammy's last season's champions, Inter Milan, started the season with a big statement win again against Monza this time around. 4-1 ended in their favor. Napoli beat Genoa 2-0. Juventus 1-1 against Frosinone. Udinese against Como ended in a 1-0 draw. Milan also started their season on the winning note, beating Torino by 2-1, while Atalanta beat Sassuolo 2-1. 6-1. Later tonight is Fulham against Chelsea in the English Premier League, and Bologna will take on Lazio in the Italian Serie A, while Roma will face Fiorentina as well. Don't forget to join our sports crew later in the afternoon, 3:30 to 4 p.m. on Scoreboard Reloaded. Thank you, Sammy, for doing this with me. My name is Olorun Toba Yusuf. Enjoy the rest of your Monday morning. Bye for now.

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0: ami olohun
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3: Mr. Abdul, sir, that's
0: a Mommy Abdul.
3: Yes, I'm Queto.
0: Yes, ma.
3: Sir, you got ten years old, so no. Could you be a fiend?
0: Eh?
3: Oh, sorry. I want to. Along with the fever, not to be. But, be at his way, a sewa, will look podge.
0: A sewa look podge.
3: Only, then you, a sewa look podge, the vessel will be a podge. And this, we are by him, but you are ni, we are the, we are colonel, push a king, you can't do our bad you, by either. Push a leak, we are cool live. We are the issue, we are cool live.
0: E seun Mami Abdul.
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2: E ka aro sa ta mi.
0: Yes sir.
2: Ma ku ojumo.
0: E seun sir.
2: A ku si mi ani.
0: E seun.
2: A ku ojo tutun, ojo tutun.
0: Yes sir.
2: Todo fi mu Olorun todo fi ja ri oju mo ni. O tun ni ori kan. O ti se fun wa ni. Ori ti se gbogbo en ta jo sun lale ani.
0: Ina la tun jo ji.
2: O wo Olorun ni o. O tun ni nkan pataki kan. O tun ni fun wa. 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
6: 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Venue, na Recreation Club, opposite Adama Simba, Ibadan. 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Or make you tolon tolo us for 0806-218-5194. 32 FM Amala Fest 2026. 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
1: 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And I believe you know Atiku I believe you need to support my bawle in Nigeria pada
0: okay tori Atiku le se kuro PDP.
1: No. Si awolopo awon to je agents agents that have become man go nese won la le mo mo pa story but won ka we but won gbo to tun won gbo to si won ni but awon gba yin o soju wa on to sele ni 2006 o je nkan te we yin le gbo bi la la because then senator Kenny Money the senate president nearby, and our government raised motion for third time agenda. You know, National Assembly, both the House of Rep and the House of National and the Senate nearby, and Jerikwe Atukwabakalu lead against the third term agenda. Tell just to book you. Want to throw out bill here. But I throw out bill here. They want to win by want to declare seat on convicant. Want to lose the court. Want to play. Want to down a larry. Nicot don't bother. And to go away. We are not even. If you go shake or tap on this song. But I think he's a good person. And the way
0: you go south look. She can.
1: Go sing or do
0: not in
1: South to lose income. So one in the constitution of Nigeria. On believe ka lati be compensate southwest fun iko baba wa biola ningba je na ko ro keo baba wa obasanjo ati baba wa iko eme ni won deje fun president ni negotiate PDP ni patakot ni just convention ko do gbe obasanjo odo jawo ribere ko do mo ma ti ko baba as the vice president won gba and be PDP ni won gbe zone wole. But you know, Nigeria could see Gotton Jason in bed.
0: Only what they call it.
1: And at the budget, too, sorry, Leng, I too, Lenny Southwest, about was in Josh 8 years. About Parliament, you know, I want to 4 years law. South, sorry, South generally, maybe, sorry, Southwest. About was Josh 8 years. About Jonathan, 5 years, that is 13 years. About Tenubu, yeah. I for the 4 years by I just 17 years. Taba will not. Baba Yadua, I say 2 years plus. Baba Buhari, I say 8 years. Oje 8 years plus. Oje Bumeji, Oje 10 years plus. Tout Jenny, as a law, our law 17 years. Talo. Dalochi tara on meji south se ju not law
0: lero tin
1: no ko yin lero tin mi lero awon mo ara lo to ba ti ti kon ye dada are we south se ju south not law
0: mo mbere bere kan lekan ko to di pe soro lo e soro pe egbe ADC at APC ni kan lo serious lati figa gbagba.
1: Yes, then in Durban, we made Jenny Colony structure.
0: Gubina, she marking the first year, La Beg Belshilu PM.
1: Learning,
0: it's your worry.
1: Benny, because I only got no one in New York State in 2019-2023. I just got rubber con. Con sorry.
0: On first year.
1: Well, I wish you well, but don't think more salary and it be structure APM that run Nigeria.
0: EPM money structure.
1: Structure EPM.
0: She not dotting you?
1: That was two states. Oyo ati Bauchi. Our governor Miji to you and BDP by now. Yeah, that was the EPM by. I want to see the EPM by.
0: Tell them to buy ADC now. They support the APM.
1: Ah,
0: then you need support the Gumina.
1: She and Lanland. She our naked Tagatini.
0: She Jimaki.
1: Oh no, Mongoto. Oh, kill Mongoto. You know me.
0: But she need backbone. You know, like that. You go up back. She need backbone. She Jimaki.
1: When she don't run a president, boy, she come down now.
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2: 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To repay Melazoy Major Gomo belongs. My late dad, Muslim, no. My mom, Christian. But Christian, Moshe. But you know, one leg Muslim, one leg Malabro Muslim. 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I took on the jab at Bawa, at Abuyawa.
1: What's your reading about?
2: Most of the leg of way. The old jello, don't buy the boy along with me. Allah, Malo. 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
1: Mathematics in election.
2: Eh, what did you have book here? Sorry, but surely no, but you need no book not so. If you still have a wing book, not to Jenna Osa. Single to John Way. Ile Yoruba non. I won't matter to see one will learn any way. You by local, you by present, or more while you share. Omo la mo support o ni ruran be sugbon ta ba wo nkan tun sele ti a se jara lo election to sun ta wa de leki o ba jade tan ya to so mo lo abi ya to so won pe oporo po mo egbe party bu mi won ise po pelu won even te APC gan bo wa won leader de APC kan ko de pe won duro dada won se fun to ba se yan e gbagbe
1: Any belief, Nino Tensoy.
2: Not to go where Bob.
1: To the most is so clear, you know.
2: Big in the channel, you learn.
1: Ah, Rina Solu DJ.
2: That you are dear, no, Razzy.
1: And so, pay, bear, who loses all I want.
2: Because you're in Tory Bay, or not in Mokbay. Let your state, though. Bobo, I want to see your Batua Lele. Tim wants it, and no, don't you let she look across all parties. Be won ni se gbo pelu e ri na fo kon so le nkan e pe ni first time awon coalition leaders no someone the governor second time awon coalition la tun wa pe awon APC leaders no someone the governor because igba ti president ba ti so bun pe awon APC governor
1: coalition se se fdc
2: why e je ka pari first election ton When I told you, sorry, governor in your state. There will be coalition on Loma. Next governor your state. I'm very suffering lane. Next governor your state. Coalition on Magbole.
1: Governor, it's your baba. Joe Wole ni pele right. Coalition you be Wole.
2: Any kon le da she.
1: Okay.
2: Party kon le da she. Say president commission wa
1: lane. So you le da jawe olubori bayi.
2: President government wa lori nurses. Kole so bo be ja owo olubori. Bo mo be da. Sorry, the boy on Madashi. Coalition.
1: She imagined you, Mr. Coalition.

0: second time.
1: You learn by that.
0: First time, let it shake coalition.
1: You learn by that.
0: She coalition one.
1: Oh, she's going to coalition second time. Second time, but he was about to present Tinubu. Why is President Tinubu just about to honor Bada?
0: Oh.
1: One throw test under the bus. I don't think one throw under the bus.
0: Eh, Nick Pelion.
1: Go on, Henry.
0: Senator Teslim for Lawa.
1: As at 11 o'clock on that governorship election day, ni Auntie Wally, the governorship Auntie Wally second time. Because APC, under was the learning, on Chicago now.
0: Nick Pelion.
1: But 27, Kole Rebel ADC. Kole Rebel APC. To repay, we go on to jump more around. Lo wa ni party ye.
0: Coalition de le gomina wole ni
1: pe
0: yo.
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0: Okay.
1: 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Imbo lo once. Imbo lo once.
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0: 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Bola Oyebami JPC 444,815.
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1: 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Dele mi fe so oro yen dele. Mo so pe opolopo awon leaders ni egbe mi wa ti won support Adeleke. 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Except of Adeleke. Tinogin didn't buy any 200,000 plus. Tadel getting 300,000 plus. 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
1: Only Latin bought and the bottom by butter.
0: Capacity by like Benny 17,180.
1: 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ADC Nigeria. What took Ben Bumi Jadi? If you're Simon. Igbe, if you want a baby. No problem. 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
0: ADC Osun sise.
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0: 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Abi capacity egbe yin.
1: 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Ton ba so pa
0: won.
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0: Okay.
1: 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Nigba don't you know? Only ni figures that will be 100,000 plus. Come as a book you on a wedge debo on one year nikon in yao. 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
1: 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Ko wa so me pe se lo PDP. 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
1: 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Where you this a lot of way. 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
0: Okay.
1: Eja kon learn there.
0: Oh, uri omi chef learn.
1: I want learn lawa.
0: Okay.
1: Right. So, a close a lot lon de de lo. 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Awo everybody, coalition of my business governor wallet.
0: Everybody, your mission, my papa, put your money. Oh, my language,
1: no. So,
0: I want you to go back. She capacity to me as a prep one.
1: Now, my good brother.
0: Can I even point at Julio Miam that I'm on a bike? As a prep,
1: before the Kondo Cross, before Kondo Cross, I got. I just shame him like 3 times. And before that time, go at the joining, I joke what it went.
0: Kill a
1: wasp. Kondo near radio station. Tim Washington online, near no one was on again. Many are not inviting me to my long grace. Me will wait online in one thing by
0: kill a wasp of Mumbai.
1: My mission will attend the program of my good brother. So what's 2019 election? I'm a program to my Shogun Governor Shay. Need PDP as a youth leader. I want my boy Shay Emsing by. So tell
0: me, I'm going to have a capacity to your big baby.
1: But for full election, we're going to join the bond in intelligent politics. Rep ni side by. No, you're going to be. You're my bell to be conning.
0: Going to go me now.
1: Boy, Governor, because one thing is that you won't do one for the join the party one because I'm up with my joint this. I'm glad it was come back. One day, there's a of one ticket. Oh, not yet. God lost that court. Because I know the beauty of the empire, too. And it's good.
0: Okay.
1: It's good. At least, I'm not better to be coming.
0: It's wrong. I'm not better.
1: No.
0: Oh, no, yeah. I did go here, Taufik. I did go here. Kine. Oye ya to samu lu dije yo.
1: Ah, only chance to board because only going to look more more lady say.
0: Okay.
1: Across board, because if it's one, across all the party, because if it's one, you see. And, only match, I think that's governor of state, come and stay.
0: If I tell him of a ticket to Senate, I'm going to get him off.
1: In your new PDP, yeah. We don't pay the popular, you know, for the ticket in the PDP.
0: Okay.
1: I want to just sing by now. I want to see APM. But let me our PDP. No. Baba, my dada. I want to why the PDP does this.
0: ADC. 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
0: She this in structure.
1: She this in by ye. Ni o popular judicial state.
0: She were in structure.
1: She this in by ye. Lo e kubo your state. 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
1: 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To tun ni are ti se ye. Structure wa across Nigeria.
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1: 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But I need a one. I need because me
0: go. I need a one go gani governor. Tamba ni kasi coalition
1: 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I need a one meji lowa.
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1: 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First of all, though.
0: Eh, padalo afio.
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0: abe John Santi party
1: because somebody no she ti about visit here okay so my what station is by yes we go dollar kimara station you know
0: radio no case silu
1: o se no ni alegbon to se pc
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0: sir.
3: I'm not here for Monday. I kiss you and come on day. I see you and tea. God bless you. Share your own shoe. If she gave me what was one true, share it about some crazy. I was a daddy. What a jibble. Do I have hundreds of people here for the same day? You know, I'm sure I'm winning here. On Kaduku, only chance is here. She has no jibble. President of the government.
0: Eshon. Hello.
4: Hello, I'm Akusha.
0: Yes, sir.
4: Akusha, I'm busy to work here. I'll be Akusha. What's all that? Dada? The room back to one in one store. Long ago, the room down to be sure. What is that one of my people? I'm up there. I'm not saying to you. Happy bound. And by the way, what about the cost of that? O la ma di bo fun so ki papa bo ba won ko so ba won se ri si ninu imo ti won ya na no se so
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1: 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Lost it in by. I want to move on the way I ring if it's a government or your state to 1 year. But I draw to me.
0: Evany Maki,
1: ADCO, Nico Imagi,
0: 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She, you make it, you did your domain, John.
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2: Ibadan Amala Fest 2026 is here. 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So good together.

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0: 4.9, my name is AY. All right, guys, continue to be in progression, just in proportion to the power and the intensity of your desire to stay tuned to the station. AY says so. AKA their father.
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0: I didn't understand the kind of network that Mr. Lucky is working with this afternoon. No, I didn't understand because on Sunday, Emigan is like Monday afternoon. So you came on Gbemi Debe, so you came on Fumila on Fives on Fives, so you came on Fumila on Orin Say Vibes. Hey, guess even if it's Tiwa Savage that sing that song that you sing, maybe when she sing that song, she's in love. Or like maybe you understand. Anyways, well, good afternoon to you, my neighbor. Good afternoon to you, aunties and uncles. Nibo will be 13 boy con 32 FM 94.9. Aduke Kenke Lonki Kweka Salafia Mobanyi. Hope I meet you well. Hope you are hitting Hamola. Hope you are hitting everything. But Hamala is very important. So you quick kini Hamala first, he's in how many days? Are you counting down? In 5 days? In 6 days? In how many days? 6 days. If you say six, you are not wrong. If you say five, you are not wrong. But you quick kini is this Saturday. Anyway, I want to greet everybody. You're a castle, a cabo, sorry to call and win game show. Adukelo Ruko me. I hope that today is going as planned. And if you are just about to start your day, I wish you well. Welcome to the Call and Win Game Show. Lori Koni, 32 FM 94.9. Ikoni Adjemi Poshono. How yes, you are welcome. My name is Aduke, like I mentioned earlier. And for those that are joining us for the first time, I want us to listen to the instruction because every Monday we do the DYF, which is Decide Your Fate. After which, when we listen to the instructions, when we get back, we'll be looking for the number 7 caller. That number 7 caller will now have the opportunity to play the cards die. Hey, please, I want to inform you. Please, Mr. Lucky that is in the studio. I know that every time when he's in the studio, there's something that used to happen. Anyways, we I wish you luck, you. All right, let's quickly listen to the instructions. I'm born, huh?
1: Decide your fate. Rules of the game. First, we find caller number 7. Caller number 7, then place the Decide Your Fate game. You have to say stop while the cash doll plays. If you don't say stop, you lose the chance of winning. Whatever point you choose to say stop determines how much you won. If you win, all you have to do is to provide the last 4 digits of your phone number, your full name, or preference of cash or airtime. Immediately, a listener can only win once on each episode.

0: welcome back. Oh, in case you just join us for the first time, yes, this is Aduke, the voice you are listening to. And I want to say a very big thank you to everybody that has shown us love, everybody that have been preparing for the Amala Fest, which is almost here. Otideta Aduke Lowo Yin, we want to say thank you. Eche goni eku itoju wa more. Thank you so much for everybody. Mrs. Obisesan, thank you. I didn't want to be mentioning all the names. If not, we'll not be able to finish this show. Now, know what our day by inibita day by this junction that we reach. We want to now call out the phone line. Say more quick to be part of the call and win game show. Our number, say more quick to be part of the show this afternoon, only 0705-5000-949. Tabike ekpe 0906. Mr. Lucky, are we safe? Which one is this one that you bring out now? 0705-5000-949. Have you got 0906-2000-949? Have you, which level is this one now? Okay, where we should... Okay. Please, those are the numbers to call. I said one number, seven caller. 0705-5000-949-0809-7000-949. Have you got 0906-2000-949? Hello, good afternoon.
1: Happy New Week.
0: Yes, oh, Happy New Week. Thank you so much. Caller number one. Oh, yeah, let's go there. Hello.
2: Hello.
0: Thank you so much. Caller number two. God bless you. Hello, good afternoon.
2: Hello.
0: Caller number three. Eshe Ngoni. Hello, good afternoon.
2: Hello.
0: Caller number four. Thank you. Hello, good afternoon.
3: Hello.
0: Yes. Ah, it's my voice. Yes, caller number five. I want to say, pebo ye mini caller number five. Bye. Hello.
3: Hello.
0: Yes.
3: Hello.
0: Caller number six. Oh, this time around, we want to pick the first caller number seven for today. Oh, yeah. Who is our caller only number seven? Hello. Good afternoon.
4: Adida from Akwata.
0: Uh-huh. Mr. Adida, good afternoon.
4: Yes, ma'am.
0: Good afternoon. Say you can be more secure. It have reason, sir. I hope you know the reason.
4: Yes.
0: Okay. Let's leave it like that. How are you, sir?
4: I'm
0: okay. Say la fi amu ba in se mo mo rin lojo Saturday. Se mo mo rin lo. Miss Adeda, mo fe so eje en so gbangba bayin so that so ba doju e mo mo pe ti mi ba ti rin lojo Saturday. Hore mi ati trailer ti gbarin wa koja. Okay. Thank you. Mo like be se faramoyen. Oya, can you help us with the last four digits or telephone number?
4: 0308.
0: Oya, ba n play cash die for Mr. Adedayo. Help me to play cash die for him. One reason the place that is okay. Help us to shout soap.
4: All right.
0: Listen, please.
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0: Mr. Adedayo.
4: Yes, ma'am.
0: Ewo, please, ba le se mon se, o se o le ma fi nwe, we soap you used to bath. So because, any suru, horo yin o toka ni ki EFCC, ba wa investigate ye o. Ewo, Mr. Adedayo. I will look into your matter. Anyways, we ever have at the same rush. Thank you very much. To 0913-246-1006. Mr. Okpeyemi from me saying I receive a message, but it was more fair one studio ni more re-messaging. I didn't even understand what to write there, but I want to. Okay. All right, I'll receive it. Thank you very much, Mr. Okpeyemi. Oh yeah, 0705-5000-949-0809-7000-949. To find one number seven caller and me. We have picked the first one this afternoon. Yeah, dear Mr. Adedayo. Oh yeah, let's pick our number seven caller. Hello. Okay, thank you very much. 0705-5000-949. Hello, good afternoon. Hello. Okay, to everybody that have win ticket, to have said it, so tomorrow is the last day. You win ticket, you didn't come and collect it. Please don't look for me on Saturday. Say, "Mokwe, you enter ban sink on Monday." Please, on that Saturday, don't think that you will call that girl and I will pick up. I'll be very busy. Do you understand? Wednesday, please. Hello. Thank you very much. Caller number two. New Ojo Wednesday. Onika work, but if you know that you win from Miu. Hello. Good afternoon. Thank you so much. Caller number three. If you know that you win from Aduke, please, and I've messaged you. It's Wednesday. I put it inside the message. New Ojo Wednesday. Nike work, but ticketing. Please don't expect that at the venue. You'll be calling me. I'm sorry, yo. And to ban saying, Lord John, no. Oh, possible could you have voice me? Niko Imalo. Oh, yeah, we have picked three causes remaining for 0705 50949 0809 7949. This is the Call and Win Game Show with your ever refreshing life of the party. I've been looking at what's the costume I want to wear. More kwe I can wear rat back in waffle sneakers. So okay, I'm a more low up and down. I need to, because if I wear skates, I will not be free. If you don't wear I be come on quick in a fiat skates. A little more free to come on say be here. You understand? But I'm thinking that Timber war. Hirati Buba, I will not tie gele, say you understand. Mako wore Hirati Buba, so I make my hero in the level that pay I'll be able to move in case I want to be serving guests. I want to tell someone one. Hello. Thank you very much. Caller number four. Well, just wear it like that. I will kill a few. I'll be as wear bubuni. Ha, second side concern karamidi. Cause I bang wear bubu. Hello.
1: Hello, ma'am.
0: Thank you so much. Number five. That's what you should be thinking by now. Oh, but what are you wearing on that Saturday? Hello? Uh-huh. Oh, yeah, we have picked five courses, remaining two. So, hello? Thank you. Caller number six. So, if you have inspiration of what I can wear, please, you can help me, oh, because motin row, and I didn't want to wear buba to help me, maybe when I want to be eating the amala to enter inside my soup. Hello, good afternoon. Yes, sir. Welcome, sir.
3: Uh-huh.
0: Mr. Mutiu, good afternoon, sir.
3: Yes,
0: sir. Yes. Sir, mobile, sir.
3: Yes,
0: ma'am. All right. Mr. Mutiu, the last 4 digits of telephone number.
3: 99 72.
0: Good. I like the way to equate a Nigeria called Bomi by. If you didn't come on that Saturday like this, tell them message me, tell tourism tell say what him at sorry mo. Take care, be a go I'm official in Lori Call and Win Games. So come over and mock where it's one bar. Tell about you why I'm up when me Lord John no
3: woe.
0: I'm up when me Lord John no woe. Meaning that you know more motisoyo. Okay, thank you very much. If I play a game any which way, help me to arrive Mr. Mutiu. His name is Kuku there. He win one ticket. Oh, yeah, 0705 50949 0809 7949. I've been saying, okay, long, no, I've been pulling water. I'm bored.

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1: 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Money back out. I didn't understand. But let's say mock where number 7 move car be number 1.
2: That's the sign.
1: Gile sir.
2: This is legwe kind.
1: This is mogwe kind.
2: I'm not laptop with that.
1: Moti mokwe inani. Emi ti mokwe inani. Saturday. Saturday abetu.
2: Si jojama mi mo wa mo salai de.
1: Mo kon mu ise ni ojere atira mat. Oh yeah, last 4 digits. Kile pe?
2: 0393.
1: Secretary tun ti mo ese gba. 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
3: 200 naira. 6180 naira. 180 naira. 280 naira. 3744 naira. 150k kobo.
1: Until I might, mo trust me. What young gobs? Ah, you see, one penny me gone. Pay all my people, everybody. Once I saw where they are travel, they are not around, they are travel. They are, we saw one day, sir. And one day. All right, 0705 5000 949. Just I want number 7. Let's look for another number 7. Hello, good afternoon. Hello. Okay, if I didn't hear your voice, I can't count the call. Low. Hello. Okay, you didn't want to low. Okay, 0705 5000 949. Hello, good afternoon. Thank you, Akasan. Caller number 1. Only daddy can tell get it. Hello. Yes. Thank you very much. Caller number 2. Hello.
4: Hello.
1: Caller number 3. Yes, she ungoni. Oh yeah, let's go. I'm loving this. Hello. Caller number 4. Eshun. Hello. Good afternoon.
4: Hello.
1: Caller number 5. Thank you so much, daddy. Hello. Okay, this person plays me on hold. Hello. Hello.
5: Hello.
1: Yes, caller number 6. Thank you so much, my mommy. Oh yeah, I think we caller only number 7 like this. We want to pick it just like that. Hello. Good afternoon. Hello?
6: Hello, ma.
1: Yes, good afternoon to you. What's your name? Hello?
6: Adura from Makola.
1: Yes, ma, I can hear you, Adura. Can you hear me?
6: Oh. Yes, ma.
1: Uh-huh. How are you, Adura?
6: Fine, ma.
1: Okay. The last 4 digits of a telephone number.
6: 0667.
1: 06. 6-7. Okay. All right. Hadura, please, I'm going to play cash die for you. When you reach the place that is okay for you, help me to stay sub.
6: Okay, ma.
1: We are listening to your cash die.
3: ₦480. 470k kobo. ₦460. 450 naira. 500 naira. 420 naira. 1000 naira. 10 naira. 2000 naira. 20 naira. 4000.
1: Adura.
6: I can't hear you.
1: How much?
6: I can't hear
1: you. Why didn't you say you? Wait now. They call 2000. You didn't say stop. They call 1000. When did that call 20 naira? That's why you now say stop. Why you didn't hear? Why didn't you? Next time you say that you cannot hear now. When they are calling all the money and you didn't say stop, it's not when they not call 29. That's why you not knew that you didn't hear. But if it's 2000 that you say stop on it, you say that pay yes you hear. My boy also from Ebe Kogbe. Yes, so please don't forget. Bimo Sen Solo at the beginning of the show. Pay on the 29th, this Saturday. Ha! What are you going to wear? Please, inspiration. OOTD. And please do OOTD or tag us. But this is what I'm going to be wearing to the Hamala Fest. Most of you, in case you see me with Iran Buba and sneakers, Lord Joyen, it's for convenience. So please. Or maybe if I wear buba and I put jeans under, he's for convenience. Say you understand. Be I can wiggle, can wear buba, can wear fi jeans, see. But then, in case I want to do up and down, we complete set. If it's around buba, please, I can't wear normal home and best shoe. Cause when you are the one that is doing the party, you are everywhere. So yes, please start thinking about the outfit you want to wear. You get it like that. So yes, 12 noon. Please don't come late. Don't let your hamala coagulate. Yes, I'm on phone timing problem. Please, yes, come Recreation Club. That's where it's gonna be happening on the 29th, 12 noon. See you there. Thank you so much. Throughout this week, thank you so much. So why don't you send message to you have with Mr. Muti? If you didn't come on Wednesdays, come and collect your tickets. On that day, don't look for me. It's not going to be possible. I wonder if you want general money, put Muti fee at the general one. A job, got ticket in your Wednesday, new. Please, for those of you that you want gifts, those that bought it, Mr. Obisesan, yes, you can look for me on that day. You sent the those that bought tickets. We are buying this amount of tickets. So yes, your ticket is with me. On that day, you'll be attended to at the entrance. But please, if you win gift on Wednesday, please, I beg you, I'm begging now. Please, it's me that is begging now. Please, near your Wednesday, Ewania Gomeji, come on, collect your ticket too. Ipade Dojo Saturday. Of course, New Recreation Club. Mr. Loki, can we still look for number 7 and become all low? Okay, they say we should be going. Oh, thank you so much. So please don't forget, quick edarak mo alori bugo social media at 32FM949. Please, as we are preparing for this Amala Fest, you can do OOTD. You can do inspiration. Just do it and tag us on social media. We appreciate it. Thank you so much. Yo, have a beautiful Monday afternoon. Oh, double.

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0: Welcome to 94.9 32 FM. Right about now, all the headlines from the world of sports is what we'll be talking about on the show. I am Peter. I've got Dolapan Samis with me. The weekend is upon us. Oh, the weekend is gone now, so let me put that aside. Well, one more game to go tonight in the English Premier League, but not just that. We're also building up, counting down to the last Grand Slam of the year. Cincinnati helped us. We saw winners in the early hours of this morning. So now attention will focus on who's going to win the last Grand Slam of the year for the WTA end and the ATP end. And of course, back home, there's still the old thing concerning, will these guys go, will these guys not go? And I don't know, maybe Samis has also been calling some of the NFF boys, and some of them are already saying they're going to resign. Or, you know, when government chases you with EFCC or ICPC, then you understand. So we'll get to that at the point in time, but we'll put our focus more on what happened over the weekend in terms of European football. Everyone is back playing football now, so no league again, according to what I know. Maybe some league somewhere they've not started. Your MPFL hasn't started. Well, the Ghana Premier League, I don't follow Ghana. Okay, so we had the other major leagues up and running. Hopefully, in a matter of days or time, we should have our own MPFL back. And these boys must get back playing, because Continental is knocking at the door for four of them. So, Delacroix, it's good to have you with me. I remember taking predictions, yourself and Sammy, so I still have that with me. I'll get to that in a bit. The BBC also, if we can, get them into focus, get them to be part of the show. I know you had it in the morning. It would be nice for us to have the second part of the BBC Premier League update on the show this Friday. Monday afternoon. I just want the weekend again to come, right? So that we can have Amala Fest happen. So when I keep saying Friday, please, you'll pardon me, because it's all planning for this year's Amala Fest 2026 is 2.0. So when you see me mention Friday or Saturday, I'm just in that mood. You want to ask for tickets? I doubt if you're going to get one. I doubt it if you're going to get one. I don't want to say it's sold out. It's not coming from me. But hey, I'm not sure if you can get tickets. Because Ibadan will be at GOG on Saturday at Recreation Club. I'll talk more about that at a point in time this week. Okay, so, Dalakwa, I know you were telling me on Friday on the show, this to win, that to win. And I remember you were saying, Man United to beat Hull City. Yourself and Samis, shame catch 12 now. Because for Hull City, they came buzzing. And my boy was on show, Semi Ajayi, even though we didn't play football together at the point in time, we did not play together. So don't think that we play. We did not, because as professional footballers as I am, there's a way some of these things, they do happen. So Arsenal began everything, won their game. Tonight it's going to be London, Fulham against Chelsea. And you helped me about the Newcastle and Liverpool game, because for me, that really stood out as one of the best so far in match day one. The other one might have it. Say your own is Everton against maybe some other things that happen. La Liga also back, bigger and better. I mean, I love what I also saw in La Liga. Just say we have to, you don't run again. You have to look for the winner, the late winner. When they went to the city of Barcelona where they play Espanyol, they won by 2-1, left it late, 1-2-1. Barca knew that we are winning that game, they have to go. That's how they're doing La Liga. So Barca 5-3 against Elche, Atletico second game 2-2 against Villarreal, and of course one man in the center of all of this madness or craze you want to call it in Spanish football is Juan Alvarez. Will he play for Arsenal Football Club? I have my opinion, I have my thoughts, but Samis, start with a proper introduction. I'm not saying good afternoon to you yet. I've not asked you any question, but give me an introduction.
1: Well, good afternoon to Peter. Good afternoon to Dolapo, and also to everyone who has deemed it free to join us on today's edition of the program. Mm. Of course, it's the day after all the buzz that we had at the return of top European club football. Like Peter mentioned, the English Premier League. We saw the Spanish La Liga also in full flow, the Italian Serie A, but yet to see the resumption of the German Bundesliga. We definitely wait for that. And then we talk about that German Super Cup game also that went down between Borussia Dortmund and Bayern Munich over the course of the weekend. But if you ask me what was my own highlight from the weekend, it's just about the games that went down in the English Premier League. Like I mentioned this morning, we saw some players get their debut for their respective club sides. And Mohamed Salah also happened to be one of those players where he got a brace for himself yesterday. And like Peter rightly mentioned, just Julian Alvarez being booed by the fans of Atletico de Madrid, even before he came on board, before he got onto the field of play, there were jeers for Julian Alvarez. But the course of the game, it was met with boos. So the future of this guy is not certain with Wanda Metropolitano outfit. But then, it's so good that I will talk about Tottenham Football Club. The defeat in which they suffered,
0: you know,
1: and like I mentioned this morning,
0: I said introduction, I know you're going to mention it was intentional for me to say Sammy's doing, I knew, and just for me to just step aside for a few seconds. I know you're going to mention sports, and it's fine. They're like, well, do your introduction.
2: Well, first off, good afternoon, Peter, Sammy, and to everyone who has joined us on the show. I would like to start from the team Peter told us would win the league was writing an overview, and as we speak, they're leading on the Premier League standing. They won 4-0 against Aston Villa. Peter said they would win the league. We'll wait to see.
0: Wait, calm down. I still early days.
2: No, but this, your team is leading. He has two teams. One lost 4-0, and one won 4-0, and the other one lost against Brentford. I thought they would win that game as well, but overall for me I think it was a very good weekend. Football was back.
0: Hold on, hold a sec. So you said Spurs would beat Brentford?
2: Yeah, I said it.
0: I remember you said it, yeah, and I was happy with you.
2: Yeah,
0: but I know what you're doing. I know what you did. I got what you said. Spurs will win, but behind you were doing like this to me.
2: I expected them to win. I expected them to win, but then it was a weekend where football was back. Probably for the first time since May last year, I was able to see. I enjoyed football from Friday night till yesterday. Back to back, good football as well. We keep on watching, and then it was just nice overall for football fans, for sports fans as well. And also, we saw Lando Norris as well winning the Dutch Grand Prix in Formula One, doing so well for himself.
0: Yeah,
2: so it was a very good weekend overall for sport lovers.
0: All right, the Lakpo put there Formula One. I did with tennis, just to put in context that the Grand Slam for the year, will be happening this weekend. And as we speak right now, there are qualifiers going on. You'd like to see Serena back on court, but we know that Serena will be playing alongside Carlos Alcaraz in a mixed double, and you expect the crowd to turn out massively when these two hit the court at Flushing Meadows in New York later this next week. It depends on how the schedule will look like, but we'll get all of that at a point in time this week when the timetable will be out for the last Grand Slam for the year. Let's take to London and hear the BBC Premier League update so that Mbappe, he can help us put a few things in play. And when we surely come, we'll be reacting to all of the headlines across the world of sports. It's 94.9 32 FM London.

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1: Hello, I'm Conor O'Grady at the BBC Sports Centre. An injury time penalty scored by Liverpool's Dominic Szoboszlai saw them draw 2-2 with Newcastle United at St James's Park. The Reds boss Andoni Iriola says there are plenty of positives to take from their performance.
2: No, this is a process, no? And I think definitely things to improve, like the goals and this. But I've seen a lot of things that I've liked from the team, no? I've liked the energy, especially the players coming from the bench have given us a lot of energy. We finished, I think, quite strong physically the game. And we've put enough pressure, I think, in against Newcastle, no? To deserve the goals, at least.
1: Well, before the game, both sets of supporters paid tribute to the Newcastle and Liverpool legend Kevin Keegan following his death last month.

0: Elsewhere, Aston Villa lost 4-0 at Brighton. The Villa striker Ollie Watkins, who's being linked with a move to Saudi Arabia, didn't play. So why was he missing? Here's his boss, Unai Emery.
1: I can't answer it. This is the question for him.
2: But from where we're standing, it looks like it could be the end for him.
1: The player we were here, because they were available, and well, they were in the commitment we need to play and to try to get good result. And Watkins' issue is one thing he can answer himself.
0: And at the Etihad Stadium, Manchester City came from behind to beat Bournemouth 2-1. The City boss, Enzo Maresca, was delighted to get the win.
3: Very important, first of all, for the boys, for the team, then for the fans, for everyone. I think we deserve to win the game. We had 3-4 chances before the goal we concede. And probably it's a game that you don't need to wait 90 minutes to win the game. You deserve to win early. But it's the beauty of the football. The beauty of the football when you win.
0: One more match in the Premier League this Monday as Fulham host their West London rivals Chelsea. And for more football news from the BBC, go to bbc.com/football.
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5: All right, thank you so much, our friends in London, for that. We're back in Ibadan here. And, of course, I hope you also enjoyed all the weekend, the headlines, and, of course, the commentaries that the BBC served on Saturday on the pitch. We'll be back again this weekend. Trust us to get you linked up. Dolapo, I'll come to you because of Villa. Not a performance you expect. Those goals were avoidable goals. Unai wasn't happy on the touchline during the press conference before the game. He kept mute. Only Watkins after the game, he said, well, I don't know, maybe you should ask him why he didn't play today. So, not in his hands. And we're also getting news of what Villa is also planning to do ahead of their Monday game against Arsenal. It's a bank holiday in the UK. Yes, I think I saw that somewhere. But the good thing is that, what's his name now? The German, Leon Goretzka, is joining Villa after his deal expired with the Bavarian side. Okay, so I don't know what you make of what Unai is going through, but someone wants to say is how they handled it. Newcastle also had that same issues, but we saw how they put up a fight yesterday.
6: But it was quite different for Newcastle United. They didn't lose they lost two of their midfielders as well, but they didn't have their striker wanting to leave. They didn't lose their centre-back. For Aston Villa, probably they were...
5: Maybe the good thing that they had a proper and a fit.
6: Yeah, and they knew very well from the start that most of these guys would leave. For Aston Villa, the guys that left started leaving later on. The likes of Ezra Konsa, who left, the midfielder Yuri Tielemans left immediately after the World Cup. That was not on their cards. For Newcastle United, they knew very well since the start of the season, Drelinton wanted to leave since January last year. Bruno Gomes have also told them if he gets a good offer, he would want to leave as well. So some of their own players have told them they want to leave. For Aston Villa, maybe the only one who they had the feeling would be leaving was Morgan Rogers. The rest of the guys, Lucas Digne, they didn't know he was going to leave. They didn't know Ezra Konsa was leaving, so a whole lot of these guys just left them without them having a proper planning. And we also have to see that this team probably have some injuries as well. The likes of Ollie Watkins is not out injured, but then the young man who played the Super Cup final for them, the 17-year-old striker, was out injured. The new guy they brought in from the World Cup as well, the Switzerland attacker now, Meinda was his name, is also out
5: Mazambi
6: is also out injured. So they have a couple of guys injured as well. But for me personally, I think Aston Villa, just like I said on Friday, they are going to suffer this season. There is no way they are going to be able to cope with the players they have on ground. I was seeing the graphics over the weekend. 5 or 6 of the players that started the Europa League final for them have now left the club. You can't get things together. You could see it on Unai's face as well. He's not happy. He's stressed. The players he have at the moment are not the type of players he wants to start the season with. It's not looking good for them.
5: He has spent 4 years in charge of the side from Birmingham. And it looks like this time is not really working for him. A manager that was busy bringing in some players. I remember when they got Rodgers from Middlesbrough for 15 million, people were asking questions, who is this boy coming from the Championship? And we saw how the boy has really gone ahead got everybody wild at the Premier League side at Aston Villa. So, to you, this didn't come like a shock. Ollie Watkins, we knew before now, he wanted to leave on 2 windows. One of them to Arsenal Football Club, it didn't work out. The other one, he wanted to push a move, it didn't work out. But a club, like I've said a few times, winning UEFA Cup just a few weeks ago, and here we are. In fact, don't someone to say they were almost going to win the UEFA Super Cup, but selling this

0: back in the early days, you talk about Aston Villa as one of the top clubs in the world football. But then you talk about now, they are not really one of those top sides just because of the way things have actually gone for them. I remember then there was a Jack Grealish. There were so many players then in their ranks. And then you talk about their sale. And now the club definitely were affected with the sale of some of these players. And I think the same thing is just coming back this season. Like Dalakwa mentioned, he mentioned SJ Konsa. He mentioned, even though there has been a replacement also some sort of for some of these players, Aaron Bisaka is now an Aston Villa player. And you talk about Martin, still one of Aston Villa player. So you talk about all of these players. Mata Cash is still there. But it's all about the squad depth now. Do they really have those players that can compete, that is as strong as those players they have actually sold off in the transfer window? Ezra Konsa, who is going to come in to fill in the voice of Ezra Konsa? Will Ruggeri do that? You look at their midfield as well, Yuri Telemans, you also have Amadou Onana is out injured. Morgan Rogers. Morgan Rogers. So what are those players that are coming
1: Ross
0: in
1: Barkley into the there.
0: Ross Barkley at what age? I've known Ross Barkley for how long? For how long I've known Ross Barkley for how long? Everton. I've known Ross Barkley
1: for
0: Everton.
1: He started playing ball for early.
0: Yes,
1: he started, 16.
0: He started playing early. But see, how many prime years did Ross Barkley even give the entertainers or lovers of the Premier League?
1: Okay.
0: How many years? That's what I'm saying. How many years did he even give us?
1: You know what? It's Villa. Okay,
0: so that's what I'm saying. It is Villa. They can sanction those sales.
1: Yes, I get it. Let's talk about the big team, because Villa lost. Hold on now, man.
0: I'm sorry, you got to talk about that now.
1: About my sposy.
0: Yeah, your sposy will remain sposy.
1: Hey, what did you do? So this is what I'm saying. Let's talk about the team that you guys were here and you were jamming me on Friday. That, in fact, two of you didn't even think about it twice. You just said Man United to win.
0: Did you think about it, Peter?
2: It was not here to talk about it on Friday.
1: No. I was on the show.
2: You were the one asking the question. You were not in the seat to answer.
0: In your mind. If you were a white paper boy, tell me.
1: White slippers.
0: A white slipper. Yeah. Tell me.
1: Well, I would have said United to win.
0: Whitewash, right?
1: No, not whitewash. Not whitewash. Because
0: do you know what I loved after? I love that the social media handler of All City.
2: That was not nice.
0: You've not seen it. I will show you.
1: But they should be careful. There's 37 more games.
0: Yes, there's 37 more games.
2: I don't care.
1: Now they can also bring that same video and show him.
2: Brentford did it 3 years ago or 4 years ago when they defeated Arsenal. Nice kick around with the boys.
1: Okay, so speak to me about Manchester United. How the boys didn't come to the party, and I don't know where to put the blame. I see people have put the blame on Michael Carrick.
0: Yes, it's part of it.
1: About maybe the starting 11 and all that. But those goals, set piece again. Harry Maguire was copying one of the goals. I say, but what do you put all of this? The boys who didn't come to the party, or the manager who probably some said he made some wrong calls.
0: The manager, hold on, before I will just say this, the manager, because that lineup against All City was the same as his last preseason game
2: against
0: AC Milan.
1: Is that not what managers, most of them, if you watch some of the...
0: It was a defeat. Games,
1: No. I know, I get it. If you watch most of the games this weekend...
0: To test the waters.
1: And you also see a few of the last game some clubs had, preseason game, there were no many changes. For Arsenal against Manchester City in the Carling Cup, in the Community Shield, just 1-2 changes. Declan Rice and Saka came, right? Yeah. So, Carling, how do you say, because the guys who began the game against...
0: it ended in a defeat. So that means something was not working.
1: But they scored early in that game against AC Milan.
2: Yeah. I feel like the major thing All City did was just they tried to work on what United midfield works on. They knew very well United were not physical enough, because they went into that game very physical. They were so physical in that game. And then they exploited the way United set-piece defending is as well. They don't really defend well on set-piece. And immediately they get the ball, they want to attack. Immediately, also to get the ball, they are attacking. And they kind of overloaded the United midfield. The guys there were not actually good enough on the day for me. And immediately they get the ball, they keep on swinging the ball into the box. Probably they knew very well how Lemans, the goalkeeper, is not really good when it comes to trying to get to command his box, because what Hull City just did in that game was just to try to outsmart Manchester United. Not that United didn't play. Everybody is talking about it like they didn't play. They didn't play really well in that game. The truth of the matter is that the guys up front were the one that probably just really didn't do their job. And one man, if there's someone I would like to put this blame on, because to me, he didn't do his job very well that day, is Bruno Fernandes. He didn't lead to or nothing in that game. He was the main creator. There was no creativity.
1: Does it have to do with the issue contracts with Manchester United?
2: I don't know, but then there was no creativity in the game at all. There was no way the other guys up front were going to perform. I've seen a lot of people come out to castigate Carrick and talking about Patrick Dorgu playing as the winger. He's not a winger, but we saw him did it at the Emirates last season.
1: We know that.
0: Ahmad is out injured. So are you going to blame those who are actually calling out Michael Carrick? Because in the world of football now, or in the world of sports, let's say football, of course, I don't think every player can beat your Gareth Bale. Not every player can be your, you know, players who are Bukayo Saka, players who actually started out as fullbacks to become into one of the most feared wingers in the world of football. I'm afraid Patrick Dorgu can't give you that. And it is all about... He didn't do it last season. How many games did he play in that position last season?
2: Against Manchester City and against Arsenal last season, that was when fans started.
1: That was a different formation.
2: Yeah,
0: three at the back.
2: Since then, everybody was calling him to be the new winger.
0: Yeah, calling him to be the new winger. And I think that's where the problem lies. And I think I mentioned on Friday that the problem is bigger at Manchester United. You look at that defense line. It has been one since 2021-22 season.
1: When you say the problem with
0: there has been no upgrade on Manchester United's defense since 2021-22.
1: Hold on, Simon. Yes, I agree with you. They've not been signing and all of that. But
0: coming from
1: what they did last season, who could have expected this kind of dismal performance?
2: I didn't expect them to perform that way against Hull City. So I expected them to perform this way this season. I said it.
1: Okay.
0: And so their midfield is a midfield that it can be easily run over.
1: Yes, I need to take that midfield part and then we just switch attention. Plus Baleba joins, bring something new.
2: I don't think so. If it was the Baleba I saw last season, nothing is going to change. But then if it was the Baleba we saw two seasons ago, then maybe something will
1: don't
2: change.
1: Don't you also think that what happened to Baleba at Brazil has to do with some mental block?
2: Well,
0: so who goes to the bench?
2: No, I think it is going to be Yuri Tielemans and Baleba playing in the middle of the park.
1: All right, so let's talk about sports, because you guys have talked about, you've been screaming at me and giving me some kind of high that Sheko didn't love sports. So let's talk sports now, and let's see what you have to say about sports. Yes, a whole lot of, for me, I just feel like getting Roberto Giuseppe and just giving me a knock on his head. Is it about not knowing how to make use of these boys, or we just put it as his early days?
2: It's not early days, because
1: it's just match day one from 38 match day.
2: No, it's not early days. It's not early days. There's this thing that I saw in that game that tells me that a whole lot of work has to be done with Tottenham Hotspur for Roberto De Zerbi. Yes, I understand that they had injuries. Some players could have played. Pedro Porro would have made a huge difference at the back. Maybe Mickey van de Ven playing as well would have seen some things changing. But in as much as you look at that as well, I think that team as well lack creativity. And they're not talking about it this summer. They've not talked about it because there was nothing up front for them. Brentford drowned them all over. I don't think a midfield that would cost close to £200 million will be run over by that Brentford midfield. Sandro Tonali and Matheus Fernandes were nowhere to be found in that game.
0: Fernandes didn't start. It was a Begvall. It was Begvall and Sandro Tonali who started in midfield.
2: Matheus Fernandes.
0: Wanda Conor Gallagher. He did start the game.
2: He came on in the game. He didn't do anything.
0: He didn't start, but then he came on very early. The job has been done. It was 2-0.
1: Yeah. And when he came, almost immediately.
2: Yeah, almost immediately after the first half.
1: Yeah.
2: He didn't do anything as well. I didn't see him do anything.
0: The job has been done. That's what I'm saying.
2: No, you are forgetting something, though. This guy came in for £85 million. No, you have to put the money on the table too. You have to know. That's the truth.
1: The guy didn't buy himself now.
2: I know. But then you have to put the money on the table. You have to remember that
1: because they bought you for £85 million, gets you.
2: You have to. Dance. There are some things you
1: it's
2: have
1: not
2: to.
1: His, it's not his call.
2: I get his
1: call. It's
2: call. It was not his call to leave West Ham United for that month. But if you are bringing him into a Tottenham Hotspur and you perform that way, the way he performed in that game, I didn't see him. It was just like Tottenham Hotspur playing like Tottenham Hotspur last season. When he came on, okay, how much did Brentford sign Sangare? Mamadou Sangare came in for £40 million or £35 million. I was seeing him all over the pitch. Ogbeni, he was everywhere.
1: That one, we know that he's looking like he's still, but he's still early days.
2: Yeah, so. But then we saw what.
1: Everything I'm saying, I have to put this clause of early days. So for the Balian,
2: it was so good.
1: I get it. It was so good. That was one match, okay. And you have to put Matheus Nunes £85 million under the bus and kill him.
2: No, because if a £48 million midfielder is getting the midfield away from close to 180 something million.
1: That's what I'm saying. It's about, see, there's this thing they call, I've said this so many, a few times, it's plug and play. He walks into the team, gels right away. Nunes might take a little bit of
2: both of them.
1: I need to go now, but before I go, not talk about Gabriel Martinelli. Fair?
2: On Arsenal's pass. Well, Samis is not a big fan of him, so. But then
1: No, don't throw us. That means you.
2: No, I will throw it. I know I'm doing it. He's not a big fan. So you'll be happy with this.
1: Okay, you that you're a big fan. Okay. You that you're a big fan, tell me about it.
2: I feel like for Arsenal Football Club, before they sanction that deal, they need to get someone to replace him. And the person
1: are you happy about this?
2: Not Julian Alvarez.
1: Are you happy about... No, we'll talk about him in 30 seconds. Are you happy about that? How Arsenal treated him? Tell him to go now on his way to Saudi Pro League, Al Hilal, £55 million.
2: Well, the only thing that would tell me if I'm happy is if they replace him with someone better than him, then I'll be happy. But if not, I won't be happy.
1: All right. Julian Alvarez, what's your opinion about all of this thing playing out with Argentina?
0: Well, I think he's just trying to play the card here. And Atletico Madrid, at this point, they are just the victim of that Julian Alvarez antics, which definitely is not good. Because we've seen a player power now in the world football. Yesterday he was booed.
1: There's no player power here.
2: He didn't have any power
1: now. There's no issue with him and Cholo Simeone.
0: He is saying he wants to leave.
1: Then pay the money.
2: Then pay £500 million in this clause.
0: He knows clubs are not in that power to pay.
1: We have to go. We have to go. You know, for me, I think my opinion is that if you ask me, Arsenal should not sign him.
2: Yes. I agree with you.
1: This behavior 100%. Is a no-no for me. He can go to his Barca and go do all of this, but I think any modest club, elite one, should not be looking at a player like him. Rather, go put your money on Victor Osimhen. I have to go now. Say whatever you like. We'll see you guys on Tuesday 9:15 for Scoreboard in 15. I've done this with Dolakpan Samis. I am Peter.

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2: 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I am Oloro Toba Yusuf. First, the headlines. Party primary victory not guarantee for winning 2027 presidential election, analyst warned. Workers reject union picketing as TUC NLC shut down Abuja hotel. On the foreign scene, Russia threatens to destroy Ukraine missile plant over UK support. In sport, UEFA sets a September 2nd deadline for Champions League squad registration. While in entertainment, Tunto Dike says reconciliation with ex-husband helps other women to heal. Stay tuned for details of these and more. Thank you for staying with us. We begin with reports that preparations for the 2027 elections intensify. Nigerians have continued to express concern over the credibility of the electoral process and the impact of government policies on citizens of the country. Speaking on the podium on 32FM 94.9, Professor of Mass Communications Tisiloye Oyeyinka Ojo said the victory in a political party's primary election does not guarantee success in the 2027 presidential election. 32FM's Olaitan Folaranmi reports that Ojo stressed that every candidate must ultimately face the electorate. He urged independent National Electoral Commission, INEC, and political parties to ensure the election results are properly recorded, protected, and updated. The university lecturer stressed that the responsibility of government includes protection of citizens and creation of an enabling environment for free, fair, and credible electoral process in the country. Another guest on the podium, Dr. Aziz Abdulaziz Olatunde, reacted to former Vice President Alhaji Atiku Abubakar's comment on the removal of fuel subsidy, saying that the politician doesn't have the moral ground to say so. The former APC Publicity Secretary in Oyo State said with subsidy removal, both the federal and state government have enough resources to embark on developmental projects across the country. Still talking politics, the Allied People's Movement, APM, has thrown its weight behind Oyo State Governor Seyi Makinde, noting that he is a preferred candidate for a possible political alliance against President Bola Tinubu in the 2027 presidential election. The APM's position comes out of the G100 political pressure group meeting scheduled for next Monday, advocating the emergence of a single opposition presidential candidate capable of defeating incumbent President Tinubu at the polls. The National Publicity Secretary of the party, Abubakar Yusuf, urged other opposition presidential candidates in the country to put aside personal ambition and support Governor Makinde, describing the governor as the candidate with the strongest prospect in the election. Attempts by opposition parties to produce a coalition candidate continue to suffer a setback. Away from politics now, workers of a five-star luxury hotel in Abuja, the Federal Capital Territory, today rejected moves by the Trade Union Congress, TUC, and the Nigeria Labour Congress, NLC, to picket the hotel premises over alleged anti-labour practices. The dramatic twist in labour dispute heightened as the staff of the hotel insisted that the labour union's intervention was not welcome. The labor union's action is predicated on the allegation that the hotel management denies their workers the right to unionize. However, the workers alleged that they were not properly communicated by the union. Now, speaking on behalf of his colleague, Samuel Esiakpoyere, said the labor union should have informed, pre-informed them about the planned action. Meanwhile, the need for Nigerians to pay more attention to their personal health as a gain come to the fore. This comes amid concerns over the increasing cases of death linked to negligent, ignorant, and poor medical wellness practices. Medical experts have warned members of the public against neglecting their health, stressing that failing to seek timely medical attention can turn simple and treatable conditions into life-threatening illnesses. Speaking with 32FM News, a consultant cardiologist, Dr. Adebiyi Obasanjo, expressed concern over the attitude of many people who ignore routine medical checkups while spending heavy on cars and other material possessions. Obasanjo noted that some medical conditions, which could have been easily managed with simple medication and treatment, often degenerate because patients resort to self-medication or delay in seeking professional medical attention. The cardiologist therefore advised members of the public to prioritize their health by undergoing routine medical examination at least once or twice a year.
3: Yeah, health, they have not been particularly happy because many people, you see them spending millions on cars, on houses and jewelry, all of that. But asking them to go and do routine checkup, they don't do that. Some of them, you see, they are afraid of what can be found in their body. Knowing fully aware that if you find something early, then you can treat early. Even if it's the case that we know it's going to be a long-term terminal illness, if you treat early, then you can actually prolong the life of such individuals. So if they are treating such late, it's actually difficult for doctors to do much. So, and you now see people resorting to the use of herbs, things that they don't know about. And by the time they now come to the hospital, even the so-called herbs and all the other alternative medicine they have been using have actually caused even more damage to their body beyond what the initial disease have caused. And that's why we always encourage everybody arising from this that they need to visit hospital routine. You know, when you are sick, there are some basic things you are supposed to do. At least for everybody, you check your heart, they can do it in the echo, check your kidney, your liver, your blood sugar, your blood pressure, check the abdominal, organs to ultrasound. Now for those men who are actually more than 40 and above, they can be checking their prostate.
2: Glad to know you're still there on the foreign scene this afternoon. Russia has alleged that Britain is preventing peace in Ukraine by giving Kyiv information needed to produce Kharkiv's long-range missile and threatening to destroy the plant manufacturing them. The warning came as British Prime Minister Andy Burnham pledged to keep backing Ukrainian military during a visit to Kyiv. The British government said it will authorize defense firm MBDA to release information on UK components used in the Franco-British missile so that Kyiv can produce them domestically. When asked about the blueprint, Russian spokesman Dmitry Peskov said Britain is methodically plotting to prevent progress of peace in the conflict. In sport now, the Union of European Football Association, UEFA, has set September 2nd deadline for the submission of clubs' List A squad for the 2026-27 Champions League phase. UEFA indicated on its website earlier today that clubs are allowed to register a maximum of 25 players each. According to the governing body, List A must be submitted by clubs, subsequent upon which must be verified and validated by the respective associations by Wednesday, 2nd of September 2026. It stressed that clubs must comply with a squad size limit, adding that those with fewer than 8 locally trained players we have the minimum List A squad size reduced accordingly. In entertainment, Nollywood actress and entrepreneur Tonto DK says a reconciliation with her former husband, Olakunle Churchill, has helped inspire other women to pursue forgiveness, healing, and peace in their relationships. DK was previously married to Churchill, disclosed that hundreds of women reached out to her following their reconciliation, seeking to understand how she was able to forgive and move on from the challenges they experienced during their marriage. The actress said she could not respond to all the women individually, but decided to reach out to some whose experiences were similar to hers. According to DK, at least 10 women have reconciled with their partners. She described the development as a testimony of how God has transformed the experience into an opportunity to help other women find healing and restore their relationship. For breaking news and happenings around your area, call us or send us a text or WhatsApp message to 0704-700-4949. That's 0704-700-4949. You can also send us an email at 32fmnews@gmail.com. Well, that's it on the news at 4 p.m. on 32FM 94.9. Just before I go, here's a quick recap of the headlines. Party primary victory not guarantee for winning 2027 presidency. Workers' union reject picketing as a TUC NLC shutdown luxury hotel in Abuja. And the foreign Russian government threatens to destroy Ukraine missile plant over UK support. In sport, UEFA said 2nd of September deadline as Champions League squad registration. In entertainment, Tonto Dickey says reconciliation with ex-husband helps other women to heal. That's it on the news at 4 p.m. as edited by Akinwale Abuluwade. My name is Olorun Toba Yusuf. Good afternoon. Thank you for listening. Bye for now.
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All right, music by Benson and Fallout there. The title of that one is Very Soon. You're listening to 32FM 94.9, the Laughter Station. It's a Monday. It's about 22 minutes gone past 4 o'clock. At this time, we like to do the home run. It's the entertainment show on this dial. We talk conversations surrounding light-hearted things, just playful things, and of course, play you great music. My name is King Kenny. We have our question of the day set and ready for you. That question today has to do with actors and, just say film. That's what we're going to be talking about today. And of course, like we like to say on this bit, it's about cruise. It's just cruise things that we talk about, nothing serious, just lighthearted stuff. Like I said, so our question of the day for today is if you could bring two actors back from the afterlife for one movie, for one final movie, who are you choosing, and tell us why. All right, two actors, two of your favorite actors who have passed on, you have the chance to bring them back for one final movie. Who are you choosing? All right, so you can share your reactions with us. You can do us a message. I understand that Facebook is not, we don't have Facebook today, so you can just text us the number 0906-2000-949. All right, 0906-2000-949. You could just do a text. You can send a WhatsApp too. That's also the WhatsApp line as well. Or if you're up to it, you can call the studios now, 0705-5000-949. 0906-2000-949 or 0809-7000-949. So we're talking about your movie legends and bringing them back if you could. Of course, it's an imaginary situation we're painting here. If you can, you could bring any of your musical or your movie legends rather back. Which two of those would you bring back? And of course, for one final movie together. So that's the question. One more time, you can text the number 0906-2000-949. All right, we do some music here. Dave's and Thames plays next. This one's called Rain Dance. Keep it locked to 94.9.

let's get the party started. See you at the bar, you was hardly talking. That's when I knew that your heart was starring. Friends to lovers need a part to star in. Like, wait, babe, let me

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All right, music by Fola, Kids Daniel there. That one's called Loss. 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And yes, we're doing the question of the day.

0: course, Rachel Niga, maybe that's more likely for the younger guys, you know. All right, Tunde says Heath Ledger and Mr. Ibu for me, I beg. That's what he says. Okay, interesting one there. I'll take this one. Fumi says I'll choose Bobby Benson and Dora Ogunleye. Not sure I know that who that is. Dora Ogunleye. All right. Not sure I know that. But yeah, those are the reactions, some of the reactions there. You can also, once again, share your reactions with us on Facebook. That's 32FM949 Fenye with a double E on Facebook. All right, playing next, Ladipo Style Plus on this one. Keep it locked to steal the home run with King Kenny.
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2: 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Who saw this coming, though?

is really what I hear. You make my ex look, look like a rough idea. If I touch right here, will your seat come closer? Think about it while the waiter comes over. Relationship, it needs both rowers. And I confess that I think you're so obsessed with me. And like it, it's too late to speak, I just type it. 3 times a week, let's meet private. Lisa, Falavio dresses.

All right, 5 minutes to 5 o'clock, 32 FM 94.9. That was Gimme That by Iris Starr and Wizkid on that one. We have to wrap up quickly. Our question of the day was, if you could bring two back to life, two legendary actors back to life, with two would that be for one final movie? I think I saw one comment. I'll take that last one before we go. Jalal Shaw Henry says, is this CC Quadri now and Babasue? That's that reaction. For me, it's going to be Robbie Williams and James L. Jones. Those two, those are the ones I'd like to bring back. All right, we have to go now. My name is King Kenny. The Home Run returns tomorrow at 4:10 p.m. for the music request. It was a pleasure hanging out with you on the show. We'll leave you with this one. Fola, Fola, Cruise Control, Peace of Love.

Just love the

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3: 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So you pay loto, you call Tottenham Hotspur, lele one shake be on new signings, lori shirishi. Man get to go back to Germany so don't you by Jen John alone. She won to equ kini, got ya go to wada miss penalty. But look what you have loto first match in each one are in canti e call Tottenham Hotspur. Loto I won't have babble walk or contact one to one let the one yet in farakpa. It was shuban king ratia was so quick bre you call Tottenham Hotspur. 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
0: Brentford wa mo physical in that game.
1: Yes,
0: won ni physical. Ajakan so jo da ka pada de. 32 FM 94.9 kan da report sonu. A pada bo e ku kale.

0: 25 years, we've seen hustle become success, dreams become reality, and strangers become family. Truly, we've come a long way together. Cheers to the next.
1: Life no dey stand for one place sake of say person get headache, backache, muscle ache, menstrual pain or toothache. That's now why millions of people them trust Panadol Extra. Them don't prove in combination for clinic saying they give extra relief for pain way tough. If it no be Panadol, it no fit be like a Panadol. Make you always dey read the label before not use them. If the symptoms no come out after 3 days, I beg, go see your doctor or physician.
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0: 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They will definitely defy him. I believe you are. You remember what happened to Kojo Williams?
4: Enjoy Nigeria.
0: If Mike Menano or any other sport administrator is going to succeed in NFF, then this present set of people need to be flushed out so that we can start afresh. Nse bi lara wa na lati ti mu ra won ta fi replace. E wo ro country ye re.
5: Atokun.
0: Sa?
5: You ara lu na ni olore ti Olorun ma yan lolu ka.
0: Exactly. 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
0: 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I'm not going to be at Nigeria. Mola to tell Anioka Okulu. 08055767084. I want to be at the Yanin Rano. 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
2: 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That's

0: 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Truly, we've come a long way together. Cheers to the next.
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1: Hello Ibadan, how are my people today? 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
3: 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Am I worried? Am I worried? Am I worried? 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Worry. Look at that. Don't lie for 12. 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
4: Cancel this wedding. 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I use CDK. 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Fridge, washing machine, even solar system. Now CDK.
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1: 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I want to look at all alone by blowing the double book.
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1: 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The great covenant keeper.
0: Allah, no.
1: The one that showed mercy.
0: Oh, Lord, your faith.
1: The one that showed grace.
0: Oh, Lord,
1: is that to greet you? The great covenant keeper.
0: Lord,
1: on the day that glory is flowing. On the Monday. A day of money. A day of wealth. On a day like this.
0: Laman praise you.
1: We do pray on your money.
0: Atio.
1: And salt.
0: Atutu afi kumba.
1: And we are. To it now.
0: I'm a sugar. See.
1: We'll be putting sugar on it.
0: So bad, Lord, you
1: if you have honey, you can use it.
0: Monday.
1: But every Monday,
0: on top and down,
1: do you do your sweetness like
0: sugar.
1: Salt, honey, or sugar? Get it ready.
0: But Lord, what are you now?
1: With the money you spend,
0: you
1: what I have seen,
0: tell
1: people
0: at this,
1: and what I'm seeing now, make me to know poverty is a destroyer. I pray. Anywhere, amen, sir. What you have lost. Amen. Take them back. That your birthright.
0: And your mother.
1: That your destiny.
0: I say your
1: that your success. Amen. Receive it. Amen. Amen. Amen. Amen. Amen. Amen. Amen. Amen. Amen. Amen. Amen. Amen. Amen. Amen.
0: Lord God Jesus.
1: That which you want to do that your strength cannot.
0: Do at
1: you. I enter into prayer for you.
0: Oh, yeah, Lord,
1: hey, man, go and achieve it.
0: I want my to first
1: those your children you want to train.
0: Oh, lady,
1: that you cannot.
0: If you're fair and one
1: love. You want to send them.
0: That
1: battle disallowed.
0: Hey,
1: man, receive grace.
0: Hey,
1: man, receive grace.
0: So, well, that's you.
1: Send up from today.
0: Mo wano majemu.
1: I enter into the covenant.
0: Mo oro.
1: I have wealth.
0: Mo ni ola.
1: I have honor.
0: Mo ni owo.
1: I have money.
0: Mi ojia.
1: I am
0: Deuteronomy 8:18. God give a power to have wealth.
1: A man
0: funi ni agbara.
1: He gives power.
0: Lati ni oro.
1: To make wealth.
0: Gbogbo eyi te oni oro.
1: Do that don't have wealth before.
0: Mo ba Oluwa
1: so. I commune with the Lord.
0: Lati nu anu re.
1: Right from his mercy.
0: Egba oro.
1: Amen. Receive wealth.
0: Egba ola.
1: Amen. Receive honor.
0: Egba oro.
1: Amen. Receive wealth.
0: Egba ola.
1: Amen.
0: Egba oro.
1: Amen.
0: Egba ola.
1: Amen.
0: Ayanma re.
1: Your destiny.
0: Ti a ti mo le.
1: Has been locked up.
0: If you want
1: to anywhere they lock it.
0: Go jade wa.
1: Hey, man is coming out.
0: Go jade wa.
1: Hey, man is coming out.
0: And I want symbol.
1: Part of the symbols.
0: Ti ai ni man gbe
1: ba. The lack always gives one.
0: Ti ai ni man gbe ba yan.
1: What lack always brings?
0: Only tiju.
1: It's shame.
0: Ba mi ka samu. Psalm 42.
1: Psalm 42.
0: Verse 10.
1: Verse 10.
0: Kilo we.
1: Bieni pe ida.
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0: 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O fe gba o fe gba.
1: Whether you like to hear this or not.
0: I want come bury.
1: Some are asking.
0: Pe mbo l'Olorun re.
1: Where is that your God?
0: Mo pe Olorun mi.
1: I call on my God.
0: Me
1: the spirit of the prophets.
0: But when it don't
1: all those that are bringing you shame,
0: ti won bury Olorun re.
1: That are asking you where's your God.
0: Ki oju lo ti won.
1: Hey, man, they can be put to shame.
0: Aba lo
1: they shall be put to shame.
0: Onti I name mo bayan.
1: What lack brings to one?
0: Ama jaburo re yan
1: fun. It makes people your God to disaster.
0: Je lo mo ti mo e ti.
1: What I hate most.
0: Inu I ni.
1: In lack.
0: Ama gbe iran eyan mi.
1: It swallows one's vision.
0: Onti eyan wa ye wa se.
1: What you came to do that
0: shit. Eyan de ma wo bayan.
1: You will be watching it.
0: Ti lo mi o ma se.
1: And others will be doing it to your
0: brothers. Then you receive.
1: Why you cannot do it? Lack is the cause.
0: The story kini.
1: Why, sir?
0: You see, I need
1: the work of lack is.
0: Hello, Dojuti.
1: So go and disgrace one.
0: Hello, Daduo.
1: So go and stop one.
0: Hello, Fisofu.
1: So go and waste one.
0: Oh, my shop to close down.
1: You know how many shops have been closed down?
0: Business to close down.
1: Businesses that have crashed.
0: I need to back out.
1: Lack has taken care from many.
0: Hello, me to Italian.
1: Some have sold their houses.
0: Oh, Nigbando.
1: They will sold it on auction.
0: Tile.
1: They sold it on auction.
0: Yeah, well, me to law.
1: Some people's wife has. Because of this
0: same
1: lack. So my hear me right now.
0: I need not to see basic.
1: Lack push them into death.
0: Bank in Lekiri.
1: Banks are after him.
0: Only person Lekiri.
1: Because they are after him.
0: Osa Mbagbo.
1: He brought the keep believing.
0: Kole.
1: God on this.
0: For Barry Akpere
1: in
0: Lara.
1: If you see any son of lack in
0: you.
1: I speak but as a prophet.
0: Bagbo my gem why.
1: Every covenant of lack.
0: Don't bow ya.
1: Fighting your life.
0: Onini Monday.
1: Today's Monday.
0: Go Gwina.
1: Hey, man, catch fire.
0: Gwina.
1: Amen.
0: Gwina.
1: Amen.
0: Gwina.
1: Amen.
0: Gwina.
1: Amen.
0: Gwina.
1: Amen.
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0: 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Yes, Oluwa one. Psalm 35.
1: Psalm 35.
0: Verse 1.
1: Ete kini.
0: Oluwa gbogun ti won.
1: Fight against them.
0: I want to gbogun ti.
1: They fight against me.
0: Wa ma ke.
1: You will shout.
0: Ma gbe ese.
1: You will lift your legs.
0: To ba le fufu.
1: If you can jump, you
0: jump. Oluwa jo.
1: Oh Lord, please.
0: Gbogun en to dide ogun si.
1: Those that rise against me, but
0: to dide ogun si.
1: That rise against my work.
0: Si eto isuna mi.
1: Against my finances.
0: E pa won kin le
1: se. Kill them for me to have rest.
0: E gbogun ti won.
1: Fight against them.
0: I want to gbogun ti.
1: Those fighting me.
0: Ma sere.
1: Don't play at this time.
0: Sadraki,
1: Shadrach,
0: Meshach,
1: Meshach,
0: Abednego,
1: and Abednego.
0: They
1: are children of God.
0: What did they say?
1: What people rise against?
0: To run bad
1: work. Because they were praying.
0: Until one answer.
1: What did you do?
0: Like did they say?
1: It was the rise against.
0: I want my Israelites.
1: The Israelites.
0: In Egypt.
1: At Egypt.
0: In Exodus 1.
1: In Exodus 1.
0: In battle of BC.
1: When they were increasing. When they were multiplying.
0: Oh, that did
1: they. Enemy rose against
0: you. Were coming.
1: You that was wrong.
0: Oh, man,
1: you don't know your problem.
0: Oh, that why any?
1: It's because you came to the
0: world. Oh,
1: and you come with something big.
0: Genesis 49.
1: That is your
0: record.
1: It's a
0: Ruben.
1: You are my best one.
0: He won it in Tayo.
1: You are the excellence of your
0: father.
1: Excellence of your
0: father. And Ruby.
1: Ask them as well.
0: I take my team better.
1: He needs 25 in best
0: one. Tobio.
1: He's so very big.
0: Baba and Wag Bell.
1: But the man now placed on him. He placed a
0: gift on him.
1: You will not
0: understand.
1: They are tying with you with evil.
0: One of the fighters
1: against them. And
0: your quartier,
1: wife. Husband and wife.
0: Because they are women.
1: The way this scatter, you don't know.
0: That's
1: where you are.
0: Oh
1: Lord, contend with them.
0: I want to
1: those that are contending with me. Fight them,
0: I want to
1: those that are fighting me.
0: Oh God, oh God, my young badger, my sata. We are Lord authority. I want to bang with you. Oh Lord, bang with you.

0: Jesus, Oluwawa.
1: Amen.
0: Afai Lord John, sir.
1: Oh, except it doesn't break.
0: Your job at the
1: land. Once the gun comes.
0: Oh, my life.
1: Amen. You will break.
0: My leg.
1: You will break through.
0: Afai Lord John.
1: Except it doesn't break.
0: Your job at
1: land. Once the gun breaks.
0: Wala.
1: You will break through.
0: Your job at
1: land. Once the gun comes first.
0: Wa shine. Your job at
1: land. Once the gun shines.
0: Wa rogo.
1: You will use your glory.
0: Your job at land.
1: Once the gun comes.
0: Your job at land.
1: Once the gun comes first.
0: Wa lowa.
1: You will move forward.
0: I can be there.
1: This is where you are.
0: I swear God.
1: Your mental be broken.
0: See, I want a cock.
1: That the wicked place for me.
0: In my
1: body. Fire, remove it.
0: Oh my God.
1: Fire, remove it.
0: Oh my God.
1: In our body.
0: Be aware about one man.
1: If your wife is with you,
0: hold
1: yourselves.
0: Limit you.
1: Me too.
0: Equal, I'm a son.
1: Call your children.
0: So walk back.
1: Hold your hands.
0: To my jewelry.
1: It is your friend.
0: Let don't go.
1: Now you hear me together. Hold yourselves.
0: So, Bawa, let me
1: tell you. No one beside you.
0: Deep back where I
1: dwell. Your altar prayer.
0: I've been very ready.
1: Oh, hold your back.
0: I swear, God, I have
1: to be blessed for me.
0: So, young bird.
1: That's not every night.
0: Enough. Baba,
1: I swear.

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0: Dear Lord.
1: Little dear.
0: Onwoluwa.
1: The voice of the Lord.
0: Amasara.
1: Thunders.
0: Binaha.
1: Oh, thank you, Father.
0: Onwoluwa.
1: The voice of the Lord.
0: Amamia.
1: Shakes the wilderness.
0: Onwoluwa.
1: Voice of the Lord.
0: Oniolana.
1: Has great wealth.
0: Iwaju Oluwa.
1: Before the Lord.
0: Ni amoke.
1: The mouth is melt like wax.
0: Mosotele.
1: I prophesy. Even now.
0: Bogwe yiti wafia gambaja.
1: All of you that are fighting with your
0: boys. No,
1: that light is not allowed to rest.
0: Egg back to sila.
1: Hey, man, be delivered.
0: Egg back to sila.
1: Hey, man, be delivered.
0: Egg back to sila.
1: Hey, man, be delivered.
0: Egg back to sila.
1: Hey, man, be delivered.
0: Egg back to sila.
1: Hey, man, be delivered.
0: And the only one.
1: Somebody's the prophet.
0: He did some of the Buddha Bolawa.
1: The reason why I must be free from
0: number one.
1: Agogo.
0: So babo.
1: If you are not set free.
0: Unto why you are
1: sick. What you came to do to achieve.
0: Oh, nourish.
1: We not be achievable. Ben Nisa. Ben Nisa.
0: Ibangazwa.
1: Oh,
0: you are loaded.
1: Oh, my kumpapo.
0: But financially,
1: you are
0: stranded.
1: Ojukoloa. Ojukoloa.
0: Inu agada godokan.
1: Inside a padlock.
0: Na tikadara remo.
1: Is that the lock of destiny?
0: Itijui.
1: This shame.
0: Kise wanikaloka kwa deba.
1: You are not the type of experience it, mommy.
0: I ninja kango bire lakoya.
1: Even lack, make your parents to pass with.
0: Opara, mwani.
1: It killed your potential in them.
0: There is a lion in you.
1: Kini ukambenu re.
0: I want to roar.
1: Obe bura muram.
0: Bola.
1: Tuba ini.
0: As close the mouth of the lion.
1: But from today,
0: Mahaba,
1: in the name of Jesus,
0: or a wallet.
1: Hey, man, what's coming unto you?
0: Or a wallet.
1: Hey, man.
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1: Devils.
2: Me my body go.
1: Never send me.
2: Me my work get out.
1: Me a sedanu.
2: Spirit of Western Devils.
1: Until the badua.
2: That is the prayer.
1: Ori to ina tin badua serere.
2: This is where you pray to prosper.
1: Me a sedanu.
2: Spirit of Western Devils.
1: Don't buy send me.
2: Fighting my work.
1: Yo, yes, sir.
2: No Lord.

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1: se ti e. They will make them prefer you above others.
0: They will leave somebody else. And they will come to you. My spirit deal with you.
1: Where the enemy me by
0: she. O da sinta ni ebeshe. They must succor.
1: They must succor.
0: Tori favor lo so.
1: Because favor is speaking.
0: Let me have to call him.
1: Let

0: Anywhere you go,
1: if you give your valor,
0: as from today, let favor follow you. Exodus 11:3.
1: That's for somebody.
0: Exodus 11:3. I don't know the owner.
1: Me, my
2: daughter.
0: And for so case of Pelojo Gogwa, when
1: everybody,
0: oh, for me, you
1: have
0: me favor, me office,
1: in my office,
0: Larry, and what
1: are my friends?
0: And for
1: me,
0: no, you
1: have me favor,
0: Lord, do I love to go
1: among my friends?
0: And for me, no,
1: you have me favor,
0: so I'm talking about you,
1: where you're favorable,
0: one calorie,
1: everything you have,
0: you have to participate.
1: Let's write up here,
0: tell where,
1: spread your hands,
0: demo, but do
1: I pray
0: along with you,
1: God of favor,
0: fear, yes, your work,
1: put that up your hands,
0: well, one year
1: later, let's have money on it,
0: Monday,
1: that is a Monday.
0: Work it too.
1: Very secret of money cannot expose.
0: Tell her what you want.
1: Salt can never be disgraced.
0: Madulia, sir.
1: Oh, thank you.
0: In your case, so I don't
1: remember. Man, salt never lose his salt.
0: In your kid, no, come on, buy
1: you. You don't get to see another
0: salt. As you refer for a moment, if you want to see.
1: I'll just do the secret of favor.
0: Hey, yo, Marco, yeah.
1: You don't understand.
0: Oh, le maka kakri la san.
1: You can't just roaming around.
0: Ranama zubia.
1: Hey, mimimo.
0: Hey, gaduza.
1: Hey, mimimo.
0: Ororo ye ni mama alo la la
1: yi. That oil I'm going to use tonight, right?
0: Ni korodu.
1: Anti korodu.
0: Then I roll la.
1: That tomorrow morning.
0: Bogbo iti e wa ni bogbo. Lagos State.
1: All of you in Lagos State.
0: Long low bus stop.
1: It's the place to be.
0: Mazaga
1: dua. Thank you, Father.
0: Sorry, Mosi, my fi yok badua.
1: God, I'm still going to
0: put on this
1: salt. As you heard it.
0: Owo re do wa je.
1: Hey, man. Have become monetized.
0: Odi owo re.
1: Hey, man.
0: Konik befo.
1: You never lack money.
0: Konik befo.
1: You never lack money again.
0: Konik befo.
1: You never lack money again.
0: Mosi le kwa seifu.
1: I open the door this week for you.
0: Mara ma wobe.
1: Rub that money. Rub it.
0: Mara ma wobe.
1: Rub your heads.
0: Mosi le kwa week.
1: I open the door this week.
0: Komu ire la jadi.
1: Blessing.
3: Ta set, I said, I'm sorry, I speak.
0: Come with
3: Bukunja,
0: any
3: of
0: la,
3: any of
0: la, in the name of
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1: It's a big bad one.
2: Let me quickly press the three bears.
1: Oh, go to fight for your jewelry.
2: That you that want to waste your age.
1: Oh, go yourself.
2: They are buried.
1: I am a man.
2: I am a man. I am a man. I am a man. I am a man. I am a man. I am a man. I am a man. I am a man. I am a man. I am a man. I am a man. I am a man. I am a man. I am a man. I am a man. I am a man. I am a man. I am a man. I am a man. I am a man. I am a man. I am a man. I am a man. I am a man. I am a man. I am a man. I am a man. I am a man. I am a man. I am a man. I am a man. I am a man. I am a man. I am a man. I am a man. I am a man. I am a man. I am a man. I am a man. I am a man. I am a man. I am a man. I am a man. I am a man. I am a man. I am a man. I am a man. I am a man. I am a man. I am a man. I am a man. I am a man. I am a man. I am a man. I am a man. I am a man. I am a man. I am a man. I am a man. I am a man. I am a man. I am a man. I am a man. I am a man. I am a man. I am a man. I am a man. I am a man. I am a man. I am a man. I am a man. I am a man. I am a man. I am a man

0: I see the job on that.
1: I yet you won't be.
0: The life of no space at the top.
1: But where it turns out that you walk.

0: Let's pray.
1: Ewo okunkun to bo ayan mo mi mo le.
0: Darkness that covered my destiny.
1: Oh yes, so for that.
0: Be wasted.
1: Ni pe okun bo aye mo le.
0: The Bible says darkness covered my way. Cross darkness.
1: Ti wo ba bo ayan mo yan mo.
0: When they cover your destiny.
1: You will be living outside your destiny.
0: Why am I going to see ayan mo le?
1: Oh, ti o ye ka yan me je.
0: What does the destiny supposed to be?
1: Ni o ma je.
0: It's not going to be.
1: Oh my God.
0: Oh my Father. What
1: the
0: destiny supposed not to
1: my
0: banner?
1: It's
0: not to be
1: picked up.
0: Esther ever knew.
1: We
0: not meant to be a water
1: venture. She
0: did not have a palace.
1: I say it there.
0: Not meant that where she was going to water.
1: Oh, you fire.
0: The dead darkness was in
1: her mind.
0: She saw her destiny.
1: And the
0: step
1: that
0: you are the next
1: queen. You are the
0: evil darkness.
1: Come on,
0: my destiny.
1: Fire!
0: Fire!
1: Oluwa wa ko le tete ye Joseph.
0: Joseph will not be
1: killed. Only ite
0: that had a throne.
1: Nibi to ti koko seru.
0: Where he was first enslaved.
1: O seru to tu seun.
0: He was enslaved and made a
1: peace. Asen kaka lo boma.
0: Not made that something covered him.
1: Lojo ti gaga ye fire.
0: He said that he was
1: ni won ni mo ranti ese mi.
0: They said today I remember
1: my sin. Anikan bele won.
0: Yes, somebody in
1: jail. In kaka lo bon to wa ni wa je
0: mole. Something covered that you kept the blood to me.
1: Randaba lu asa.
0: Oh! Even you know your mother
1: is
0: something is kind
1: of thing.
0: Like you want to speak
1: for
0: something is kind of
1: thing.
0: That my
1: children
0: have
1: got that thing.
0: Why do we ask
1: me? And
0: cover them.
1: But you know,
0: call and fight.
1: And my young one is pain.
0: So many people that have
1: money, not on
0: the empire burning
1: is there. And say what
0: he brought. Their minister has been covered.
1: Say what he did.
0: It's the work of people which
1: Riga Balak.
0: Let me
1: know.
0: Let me allow.
1: Hey, yeah, yeah, man.
0: Let me allow.
1: Let
0: me allow.
2: All right, you today.

0: Now you will see some people. They will be carrying it.
1: What
0: to be dropped?
1: They must Jesus.
0: The monitoring spirit.
1: They monitor and capture.
0: Once
1: they capture you,
0: are for you go bullet.
1: They will disgrace your group.
0: Anywhere
1: they can say it. There is a place of control.
0: So if
1: your life is being controlled from
0: darkness,
1: it's like a remote. Where we started,
0: Lama
1: picked the remote. If an angel that doesn't know how to control,
0: that's
1: speaking to your life.
0: He
1: will commit you to the prince of Persia.
0: The
1: angel stayed by the enemy and just stayed there.
2: Don't look it.

0: Uritia mi olor wala yifu ulire Eni fi onwa ta yengbotie Professor with authority Breaking generational core Fifu ati wivu bubwe group mile Ogo abijo ni bidat bio Toso ishirele retine waju awa 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
1: By instruction,
2: Yadi Distortion,
1: Ola Tuesday,
2: Tomorrow being Tuesday,
1: Sherry Bogbenia,
2: everybody,
1: Iru Aroi Bai,
2: like this man, like this,
1: Niago Messangere,
2: around 9 a.m.,
1: Moma Walori Social Media,
2: I'll be on social media.
1: Ni Facebook.
2: On Facebook.
1: Sorry, I go messan.
2: Call by nine.
1: Oja wakati adwa.
2: Nine is the hour of prayer.
1: Igba ti wan ba dafa dwa la mongba.
2: We pray at the hour of prayer.
1: Ni ari ojo.
2: In the midst of the day.
1: I go messan.
2: 9 o'clock.
1: I go mechila.
2: 12 noon.
1: I go meta.
2: 3 p.m.
1: Ose ti sere.
2: Don't joke with
1: so it. So mama wala go messan.
2: So I'll be here by 9 a.m.
1: Ibi kibi to ba wa.
2: Anywhere you may be.
1: Globally.
2: Ni bogba baye.
1: Bade mi.
2: Join me.
1: Lori social media.
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1: Facebook.
2: On Facebook.
1: Professor Samuel.
2: Professor Samuel Adebayo Ojo.
1: Baba Authority. YouTube.
2: On YouTube.
1: Orioke Ogo.
2: Orioke Ogo. Official.
1: Now, one of me singing.
2: I am sent to you.
1: And the Kani Kilo Vessel.
2: What the word is going to happen?
1: Oyeko wa lojuka.
2: You have not to be stagnated.
1: Ekambe jiloma mupa demi.
2: You are coming with two things.
1: O woti mo fe presi.
2: The man I'm going to pray on now.
1: Pelu iyo orie.
2: And the salt on it.
1: Ati esoyi.
2: And then this fruit.
1: Toba di agome wagerege.
2: When it is time on the dot.
1: Lama aje esoyi.
2: When we eat the fruit.
1: Onilajo kewa.
2: Remember today is the time.
1: Osuke jo.
2: In the 8th
1: Ise wolini.
2: It's a prophetic
1: assignment. There are some
2: things you need to pray. Everyone down to you this week, they must pray it.
1: Covenant
2: that destroyed the weak for me. Leave my life alone.
1: Arrows
2: that destroyed the weak for me. Go!
1: Now listen.
2: Bow
1: Jack in Soile.
2: Let me say this.
1: Sorry, Hong Kong.
2: Whatsoever.
1: But Jack with delay.
2: That is a family case.
1: Nobody let Jao be.
2: If it finds the parents.
1: Oh, man, fell like Bala Jubel or Yama.
2: It will be more than that upon the children. That is why.
1: Latia lay by.
2: From tonight.
1: Even Latia Gomez Saro.
2: Even from 9 a.m. today.
1: Oh, Mama Fenuka, do I want man?
2: We'll be praying for our children.
1: It did that to God of body.
2: The reason is.
1: I want my come what? You won't cause I will be one pain.
2: Some children are causing pain to their parents.
1: Making
2: them say yes.
1: I want my come what?
2: There are some duties.
1: We were to worry, Diku.
2: They are acting ridiculously.
1: I'm alone, Lamo Biwan.
2: They are parents of God, but they are acting like they are
1: not Montessu for Jumi ring back.
2: I know what's starting to be my time.
1: Yet in Bassor, I want my
2: children. You better put up
1: my
2: speaking.
1: I know my phone.
2: I don't want to tell you with your child.
1: I'm a power.
2: Don't destroy them.
1: I saw a dog badua.
2: We need to pray.
1: Talk only at Toby.
2: Both men and women.
1: Key Lago Walori or Mom.
2: That our labor.
1: We will not be there.
2: Tomorrow morning,
1: I won't be. bi
2: ati
1: awon omo
2: won and their children
1: to ba ti wa ndi ale ola yen
2: e ba tomorrow night
1: iyan la ma wo ilu ijebu
2: ode lo obi ati jebu
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2: god of logun state
1: woli mbo lo la
2: prophet is coming tomorrow
1: yo wa ko ni wa
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FIFA to we will be group bile, or go up the Johnny Bat Bill, to say, Shredded, what you are, what you, Jesuluawa, and it's in Bagba Lora, Tayan Below, but Reggie Major Tata Slim, Kabai, oh my phone will go to Pilate, or no, my Dominera, Luffy to one old diagram will wear your TV. 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
0: Tori ona awon olododo.
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1: ni. It's like a shining light.
0: Constant.
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0: Lati nu ogo. 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Ko nse lati nu ogo.
1: It's not from glory.
0: Si pada se.
1: From authority.
0: Ti a ba wa ri agbara.
1: If there's any power.
0: To fe ko pada lo to iporo. Mo gbadua agbara yen subu agbara to fe ko pada seyin to fe ko pada lo je ko to fe ko pada wa kisa oluwa te won mo
1: le
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1: is that kesi Emi o se o titun
0: ko se ni o
1: wu jade
0: e wo ki o wa mo bi ijo olohun fa se
1: o ni ni o
0: olohun ma mo mi jade
1: bi pa tu ata
0: we
1: lo to emi o la ona ko
0: ni agiju
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1: 28
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0: top. O ye koja so.
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0: 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Eni joko sibi to ye ko wa.
1: Oluwa lo ko find your space.
0: 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Lati oni lo
1: from today
0: owo re
1: your head
0: yo se la
1: dey
0: yo re sile o
1: get the salt ready
0: o mi e
1: that what
0: at owo yen
1: at the one
0: mo n ba lori e
1: I'm going to you
0: number 2 awon ti a reject
1: those that have been rejected
0: my dealers ni bi la
1: at the top
0: won mo reject
1: you
0: elomi yen ko ti marry o ti pade oko gidi to ye ko fe rejection yin ni awon mo to bi
1: your children
0: won reject
1: reject
0: you. He said to myself, and when reject
1: you,
0: every form of rejection be destroyed. Me and Woli, of course, me kika kika. Lori and when you're married,
1: over this
0: moment, elekata, I want to yet till I come.
1: Not that they shot you against.
0: Wari linu ala.
1: They shot in the tree.
0: Abi wore lodo aye.
1: They shot the half physically.
0: And when elekaru.
1: Number 5.
0: God that be.
1: That is like it.
0: Want to go kejabo.
1: God have pressed your top to your
0: mouth. Want tiraka ti pada
1: soke. You are starting to go back to God.
0: I want
1: you
0: to jin kama lo.
1: Everybody has stolen things from
0: them. Mongo restoration.
1: I hear restoration.
0: Ma ya.
1: It's that father.
0: Mongo on tag ba lo we. Mi woli.
1: As a prophet.
0: Mongo fashe. Back pada.
1: Take them back.
0: Back pada. Back pada. On the 29th.
1: Remember 29th.
0: Saturday.
1: Saturday.
0: On the 30th.
1: On the 30th.
0: On the 31st. And lori ok.
1: We will be a mountain of
0: God. Oh! Only call lower five.
1: I told you get the five.
0: Call Bobo prayer request. Yes, you
1: prayer request in it.
0: Be fat to a man.
1: Put your children's pictures.
0: He let to affect
1: that house is there to
0: be. Be pictures.
1: Put the picture there.
0: Not to tofer.
1: That guy you love to have.
0: Be pictures.
1: Put the picture there.
0: Country to fair
1: love. Because you want to go.
0: Be flag, yes.
1: Put the flag there.
0: And be born while you
1: are. We are bringing it because
0: of. For approval.
1: For approval.
0: Oh, Lord.
1: Oh, Lord.
0: I approve my project.
1: For what you say.
0: But my school back party.
1: When the school
0: see one, see approve for projects.
1: Yeah.
0: Call a graduate.
1: Cannot